0: is Kehlani. Kehlani's been in the game for over a decade and not really hit mainstream radio. Very, very little. But she knew how to use, as an independent artist, use algorithms and use social media to elevate herself. And now she's a Grammy Award winner and she's got music on the radio. So it's worked out. I think it comes down to how you're using it and do you have the team, the right team behind you that's using it to your advantage? Or maybe, Lizzo, nobody just wants to hear what you got. It could be that too. Just saying. That's my celebrity alert. I got more music on the way, plus your chance to hear to go see Jennifer Hudson and Josh Groban at the Bridgestone is coming up. All you got to do is text Sean, S-E-A-N, to 615-737-9292. And that way, you'll get your chance to pick up these tickets to go see Jennifer Hudson and Josh Groban on the 16th. Hey, you're off the clock with Sean Good on 92Q. Stick around.
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12: How often do you stop to wonder whether you should share something that's revealing, maybe even embarrassing, with a partner, a friend, or even your boss? In her new book called Revealing, The Underrated Power of Oversharing, behavioral scientist Leslie John says doing just that can help you deepen relationships that are vital to your life. We need people to trust us in order to get things like love, friendship, and career success. That's what she told us. When you make yourself vulnerable by revealing something sensitive, it does make other people trust you. In turn, when you ask someone to reveal something about themselves, showing that interest will generally lead someone to like you more. Why? Because people like to be asked about themselves, she says. It also signals that they are discriminating and choosy, but in a good way. I'm Dr. Sanjay Gupta, helping you live a better life.

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Not to give you Nashville's R&B and throwbacks. That's Tim's A Free Mind. What's up, Nashville? You're off the clock with Sean Good. Your chance to go see Jennifer Hudson and Josh Groban on the 16th is literally just minutes away. All you got to do is text Sean to 615-737-9292. S-E-A-N. Text it right now for your chance to win. Get us a winner after Chris Brown and Leon Thomas. 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

0: Hello.
1: Hey, this is Sean Good from Off the Clock on 92Q. Who's this?
0: This is Maria.
1: Maria, how you doing?
0: I'm doing fine. How you doing?
1: I'm awesome. Hey, did you text me trying to get tickets to go see Jennifer Hudson and Josh Groban?
0: Yes, I did.
1: Well, congratulations. You're going to be there at the Bridgestone on June the 16th. Congratulations.
0: Thank you so much.
1: Hey, you're more than welcome. Tell everybody out there what station.
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9: We've talked a lot about measles over the past year, but mumps has largely flown under the radar, even though it's been making a bit of a comeback as well. That's because fewer people are getting the MMR vaccine, which stands for measles, mumps, and rubella. The vaccine's been around for decades. It is effective. It is safe. What makes mumps outbreaks difficult to contain is that symptoms usually don't appear for 2 to 3 weeks after someone's been exposed. And that can make it hard to pin down where that exposure took place. And someone who is infected can transmit the virus to someone else before they are symptomatic. If you get sick, which could manifest like a run-of-the-mill respiratory virus or the telltale swelling of your cheeks and jaw, all you can really do at that point is to treat the symptoms and also isolate yourself so you don't infect anyone else. I'm Dr. Sanjay Gupta, helping you live a better life.
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0: 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Here's a 92Q weather forecast.
1: I'm First Alert meteorologist Melanie Layden. Extremely hot and humid again today. Temperatures in the 90s, but feeling more like the 100s outside. It won't be as hot tomorrow, but we will see more storms develop in some areas of the mid-state, so stay weather aware.
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92.3 Nashville's R&B and Throwbacks. It's Tony, Tony, Tony with Anniversary. You're off the clock with Sean Good, and we're rolling into the 8 o'clock takeover. So if you got a request, do it right now. Text takeover to 615-737-9292. We're going to play some of your favorites in this next hour. Right now, here's Gabriel Jacoby. This is Baby right here on 92.3. Check it out.

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0: 92.2 Nashville's R&B Throwbacks. That is T.I. with Let Them Know. What's up, Nashville? You're off the clock with Sean Good. It's now time for the 8 o'clock takeover. So if you got a request, do it now. Text the word takeover to 615-737-9292. That way we can play some of your favorites in this hour. I also got to remind you about our Black Music Month kickback going down at Nielsen's Greenbrier Distillery on June the 20th from 1 to 5. It's a day party. That's 1414 Clinton Street. 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
11: Have you ever noticed that you mostly breathe through one nostril at a time? Even when you're not sick, even when your allergies aren't bothering you. The body actually switches the dominant nostril as frequently as every 2 hours while we're awake. That's according to Adam Taylor, an anatomy professor at Lancaster University in the UK. This alternating cycle is automatic. It's regulated subconsciously by the hypothalamus in the brain, he said. Your body does this to give each nostril a chance to rest and repair, so they don't get too dried out, which could make it easier for pathogens and inflammation to cause damage. Now, Taylor also said, studies suggest the left nostril may be more dominant, and when the right nostril is dominant, the body is in a more alert or even stressed state. Who knew? Pretty fascinating stuff. I'm Dr. Sanjay Gupta, helping you live a better life.
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3: Yo, we back. We're back. And the takeover is going down. Here's another one of your takeover requests from our hotline at 615-737.

Q Nashville's Army Throwbacks October London with Mulholland Drive. Hey, we're still taking your requests. All you gotta do is text takeover to 615-737-9292 and we'll keep playing some of your favorite songs in this hour. Big shout out to my boy Kevin who wants to hear the newest one from Neo. This is About and Gone on 92Q.

0: Genevieve and Jordan Ward with Waiting Room, and that is my time, guys. I got to get up out here. The quiet storm's on the way, but I'm going to leave you with this good moment of motivation. You know, all the challenges and struggles that you've been dealing with in life, instead of focusing on the bad about them and why they went wrong and trying to point blame and point fingers on people or situations that caused those things to happen in your life, every bad situation, as well as the good, are always opportunities for us to learn and grow. So instead of focusing on what went wrong, instead of focusing on trying to point fingers at this person or this thing to cause that situation to have, focus on what you learn from it, what you can learn from it, and then how you grow from that experience. Because everything in life is a learning and growing experience. And I promise you, somebody else is going to go through what you went through, and you getting on the other side and being able to help somebody get through that same situation is going to be your goal and your mission. Don't focus on the negative, and don't focus and spend so much time talking about why it happened. Focus on what you learned from it so that you don't repeat it and that you can help somebody else through it. That is your good moment of motivation. Have a great rest of the night.
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5: 20 years ago, the average attention span was about 2.5 minutes. Today, it's just 47 seconds. Pretty disconcerting. That's according to new research out of UC Irvine. But really, this isn't our fault, at least not entirely. We can blame technology and the world around us. Attention, it turns out, is not an unlimited resource. You only have so much of it to give. Start paying more attention to what times of the day you seem to be at your mental peak. Try to knock out the more complicated stuff during that time. It's also important to take breaks every so often so you can more easily lock in when you're trying to concentrate. One expert said, even trying to visualize where you want to end your day with everything all wrapped up or with tons left to do, that can act as a real motivator. I'm Dr. Sanjay Gupta, helping you live a better life.
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1: I'm First Alert meteorologist Melanie Layden. Extremely hot and humid again today. Temperatures in the 90s, but feeling more like the 100s outside. It won't be as hot tomorrow, but we will see more storms develop in some areas of the mid-state, so stay weather aware.
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8: If you are struggling with substance abuse, alcohol, pills, whatever it may be, first of all, it's nothing to be ashamed of. We know addiction is a brain disease, and we also know getting into recovery can be tough. Also, in case this helps, I want to tell you about a new study at a Harvard School of Public Health, which found that spiritual belief, the idea of a steady religious practice, had a protective effect from addiction. Experts we talked to told us there were probably a few reasons why this might be the case. Number one, excessive drug and alcohol use would not be the norm in a religious community, and people want to fit in. Two, a belief in a higher power provides people with hope and solace, great foils for addiction. And three, and I think there's some merit to this, regular attendance in a faith community also provides connection. Just like in AA, camaraderie and social support is often what you need. I'm Dr. Sanjay Gupta, helping you live a better life.

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1: Have you ever noticed that you mostly breathe through one nostril at a time? Even when you're not sick, even when your allergies aren't bothering you. The body actually switches the dominant nostril as frequently as every 2 hours while we're awake. That's according to Adam Taylor, an anatomy professor at Lancaster University in the UK. This alternating cycle is automatic. It's regulated subconsciously by the hypothalamus and the brain, he said. Your body does this to give each nostril a chance to rest and repair, so they don't get too dried out, which could make it easier for pathogens and inflammation to cause damage. Now, Taylor also said, studies suggest the left nostril may be more dominant, and when the right nostril is dominant, the body is in a more alert or even stressed state. Who knew? Pretty fascinating stuff. I'm Dr. Sanjay Gupta, helping you live a better life.
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1: This has got to be the saddest day of my life. I called you here today for a bit of bad news. I won't be able to see you anymore because of my obligations and the ties that you have. We've been meeting here every day. And since this is our last day together, I want to hold you just one more time. When you turn and walk away, don't look back. I want to remember you just like this. Let's just kiss.

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9: If you are struggling with substance abuse, alcohol, pills, whatever it may be, first of all, it's nothing to be ashamed of. We know addiction is a brain disease, and we also know getting into recovery can be tough. Also, in case this helps, I want to tell you about a new study at a Harvard School of Public Health, which found that spiritual belief, the idea of a steady religious practice, had a protective effect from addiction. Experts we talked to told us there were probably a few reasons why this might be the case. Number one, excessive drug and alcohol use would not be the norm in a religious community, and people want to fit in. Two, a belief in a higher power provides people with hope and solace, great foils for addiction. And three, and I think there's some merit to this, regular attendance in a faith community also provides connection. Just like in AA, camaraderie and social support is often what you need. I'm Dr. Sanjay Gupta, helping you live a better life.
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92.1 WQQK Goodlettsville, Nashville. 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
6: A better life with Dr. Sanjay Gupta.
7: People have started using AI for all sorts of things, but I cannot think of an area where the stakes are higher than your health. First of all, I'll tell you this. I know doctors who have cracked some seemingly impossible cases with the help of AI, so it can be a powerful tool. But AI can also hallucinate, provide bad advice, and be just as confident when it does that. If you do decide to plug any personal medical information into one of these chatbots, you should know that while the companies that created them have robust privacy protections in place, they are not bound by HIPAA, like your healthcare provider is. Whatever the advice presented to you, take it with a degree of healthy skepticism. Always get a second opinion. And remember, if you ever experience concerning symptoms, skip the AI consult and head straight to the ER. I'm Dr. Sanjay Gupta, helping you live a better life.
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10: Have you ever noticed that you mostly breathe through one nostril at a time? Even when you're not sick, even when your allergies aren't bothering you. The body actually switches the dominant nostril as frequently as every 2 hours while we're awake. That's according to Adam Taylor, an anatomy professor at Lancaster University in the UK. This alternating cycle is automatic. It's regulated subconsciously by the hypothalamus in the brain, he said. Your body does this to give each nostril a chance to rest and repair, so they don't get too dried out, which could make it easier for pathogens and inflammation to cause damage. Now, Taylor also said, studies suggest the left nostril may be more dominant, and when the right nostril is dominant, the body is in a more alert or even stressed state. Who knew? Pretty fascinating stuff. I'm Dr. Sanjay Gupta, helping you live a better life.
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0: A Better Life with Dr. Sanjay Gupta.
8: We've talked a lot about measles over the past year, but mumps has largely flown under the radar, even though it's been making a bit of a comeback as well. That's because fewer people are getting the MMR vaccine, which stands for measles, mumps, and rubella. The vaccine's been around for decades. It is effective. It is safe. What makes mumps outbreaks difficult to contain is that symptoms usually don't appear for 2 to 3 weeks after someone's been exposed. And that can make it hard to pin down where that exposure took place. And someone who is infected can transmit the virus to someone else before they are symptomatic. If you get sick, which could manifest like a run-of-the-mill respiratory virus or the telltale swelling of your cheeks and jaw, all you can really do at that point is to treat the symptoms and also isolate yourself so you don't infect anyone else. I'm Dr. Sanjay Gupta, helping you live a better life.
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12: Making sure your kids get enough sleep. It's one of the most important things you can do for them as a parent, and yet it's often overlooked. Not only does sleep in the early years set the stage for mental and physical health, it also creates the foundation for how one sleeps later in life. That's according to the National Sleep Foundation. Now, that organization recommends 14 to 17 hours a night for newborns, 12 to 15 for infants, 11 to 14 for toddlers, 10 to 13 for preschoolers, and 9 to 11 for school-aged children. When it's age appropriate, start by talking to your kids about why sleep is important. It helps their body grow, helps their brains learn, helps their mood stay steady. Don't underestimate the importance of a routine. You can even narrate what you're doing step by step to help them along the way. I'm Dr. Sanjay Gupta, helping you live a better life.
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1: 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Forever's a mighty long time. Here we are decades later. 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
3: We've talked a lot about measles over the past year, but mumps has largely flown under the radar, even though it's been making a bit of a comeback as well. That's because fewer people are getting the MMR vaccine, which stands for measles, mumps, and rubella. The vaccine's been around for decades. It is effective. It is safe. What makes mumps outbreaks difficult to contain is that symptoms usually don't appear for 2 to 3 weeks after someone's been exposed. And that can make it hard to pin down where that exposure took place. And someone who is infected can transmit the virus to someone else before they are symptomatic. If you get sick, which could manifest like a run-of-the-mill respiratory virus or the telltale swelling of your cheeks and jaw, all you can really do at that point is to treat the symptoms and also isolate yourself so you don't infect anyone else. I'm Dr. Sanjay Gupta, helping you live a better life.
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7: 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Like your healthcare provider is. 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Always get a second opinion. 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

0: such a crazy feeling, though. 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My mind's telling me one thing, but I guess I should listen to my heart. Right?
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9: A better life with Dr. Sanjay Gupta.
10: We all know how important it is to stay active as we age, especially as we get older. But I've come to realize that for as good as people are about getting their cardio in, a lot of older folks really don't seem to be doing the recommended amount of strength training or even understand why it's so important. It helps you stay functional and therefore independent for as long as possible. Certified strength and conditioning specialist Dana Santis says a great place to start is not with dumbbells or barbells, but with your body weight, which allows you to build strength while also learning how your body moves and where your limitations exist. It also reduces the risk of overwhelming your connective tissue, which adapts more slowly than muscles as we get older. Once you're comfortable, you can dial up that intensity, but do it slowly, do it carefully. I'm Dr. Sanjay Gupta, helping you live a better life.
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0: your morning rolling with the 615 Wake Up. Sean Good, Sissy Brown, and Crystal with an I. Right here on 92Q.

0: Wake it up, it is Friday. We made it, Nashville, we have made it to the weekend. It is Friday, June the 12th.
1: It was actually real fast though, but we here.
0: Yeah, it was kind of fast.
1: We went by really fast.
0: We're already in the middle of the month and it doesn't make any sense.
1: It was just now June 1st, two Mondays ago.
0: It's just ridiculous. It's a 615 Wake Up. Hey, this is Sean Good. Wake up, Smyrna.
1: What up? Happy Friday, everybody. It's Sissy Brown. Wake up, Antioch.
2: And this is Crystal with an I. Wake up, Buc-ee's.
0: Buc-ee's. She is. I swear we're going to get her a job at Buc-ee's. She loves some Buc-ee's.
2: Little part-time job. Ain't never heard nobody.
0: Right. We're going to get you in a Buc-ee's endorsement. That's going to be hilarious. That's what we got to work on. All right, guys, coming up today, news for the crews. The data center conversation and the debate is going on, and a lot of people had some things to say at a council meeting. We'll talk about it.
1: This is the last day for you to get these tickets to go see Kehlani September 8th at Municipal Auditorium. Go out there so you can hang out with Sean out there.
0: Yes, because I'm going to be there.
1: But it's time for the battle, so we'll see what the ladies do today.
0: Fellas, your girl wants these tickets. And you want these tickets to go see Kehlani, her fine ass. So you make sure, that you win.
1: Sean like them light skin. Yeah,
2: right.
0: She's gorgeous.
1: Yeah, she is.
2: And it's the weekend, y'all, and of course we know everybody going to be going out, and I got eggs. Out, but before I go, I got some things I don't like about going out.
0: You said you got asked out.
2: Yeah, to the club. You know, somebody said, okay. You want
0: to
2: go out with us?
0: You tried to like skate by that little statement. I also caught you.
2: I mean,
0: I got asked out, but you tried to skate by, but we gonna sit on that one for a second.
1: Was it a dude?
2: No.
1: Oh, well, shoot. Nobody cares.
2: Okay, that's what I'm saying.
1: You always trying to make something out of that.
0: Okay, well, I'm just saying. Anyway, well, that's coming up. So Battle of the Sexes on the way. Crystal Eyes got her I don't like that. And, of course, on Friday, we find some things on social media that we know we got to talk about.
1: Yeah.
0: Good, bad, ugly, stupid.
2: Waffle stomps.
0: Yeah. That's Sissy's favorite is the waffle stomps.
1: Oh,
0: that's her favorite.
1: That is the most disgusting thing I've ever heard in my life. For real, that is the most disgusting thing I've ever heard.
0: It is pretty nasty.
1: To poop in the tub and use your foot
0: and
1: to
0: stomp it down.
1: That's disgusting.
0: Yeah.
2: You know.
0: So you might hear something like that, and I'll tell you what. Get ready for it. It's Friday. Right now, here's Bobby Brown, Every Little Step.
1: I wanted some hot chocolate.
0: Right.
1: Daddy Sean, you messed it all up.

0: All three, yeah.
1: Yes, yes, because it was the Drew Hill bounce. You cannot go wrong with the Drew Hill bounce.
0: At 5 o'clock in the morning.
1: That's right. That's where my espresso kicks in. Mm-hmm. It is the 615 Wake Up With You on this Friday. We have made it to the weekend. It's 5:11.
0: Baby!
1: Sissy Brown, what's the weather doing?
0: 78 degrees right now. It's going to be stormy this morning and then also this afternoon. So look out for that. A high of 85.
1: All right. All right.
0: It's going down.
1: It's going down. So are the gas prices. Just a tange. National average is $4.10. Tennessee's average is $3.66. In Nashville right now, your regular is $3.68. And that premium liquor is $4.57. So it's just again,
0: that's
1: it's
0: barely going
1: it's
0: down.
1: Just like it's like a it's a leaky faucet that's got a drip. That's all
0: why I've
1: it
0: been
1: is.
0: Driving the brick.
1: Yep.
0: I drive the 89, not the 93.
1: Okay, I get you.
0: I drive
1: you.
0: The well and not the premium liquor.
1: I get it. The well.
0: You know what I'm saying?
1: Yeah, I understand. Every yeah. once in a while you gotta have the well. Shoot, every yeah. once in a while you can't afford the premium. That all well week. It'll still get you there.
0: Yeah.
1: You know, here. Get yeah. you be a little dry after.
2: Well, you want hang, dry.
1: The hangover will be a little tougher.
0: Yeah,
1: that next day with mm-hmm. that well, but you'll be all right. Yeah. All right, so we have made it to the weekend, and finally. I know there's all kinds of things going down the weekend. What we got going on for you this weekend, sis?
0: We got a game tomorrow. The Cats tomorrow. We play the tomorrow Arsenal in Clarksville, and we have only lost one game. We're in second place, so we're pretty much going to the playoffs. Looking like we're going to host a playoff game. And so, yeah, y'all get ready for that because I'm planning to have the 615 Wake Up out there as the MCs for the game. They don't know that yet, but okay. that's the plan that I'm going to ask for if we, you know, in the playoffs yeah. so that you guys can come out and hang out with the 615 crew.
1: Absolutely. We'll love that.
0: And that's pretty much it. I'm going to go see Auntie on Sunday. She done cussed me out a couple times. She really don't cuss. Miss Leslie.
1: Uh-huh.
0: Kathy Leslie.
1: Yeah,
0: don't
1: yes.
0: You don't cuss, but I'm just, nah. it was just, I'm just saying it. And I'm going to go there and eat and just chill the rest of the time.
1: Okay.
0: Krista, what club you going to?
2: I'll probably be prowling Antioch tonight. So
1: what?
2: Don't be surprised if y'all
1: she gonna
2: see
1: be hilarious.
2: Me out there. But yeah, so today, of course, I'm going to.
0: Tell them, Sean.
1: Well, she going in Antioch.
0: I mean, Starwood is out there.
1: She going to Larry's.
2: I'm going to stop by there.
1: Okay.
2: I mean, now that you mentioned it. But, you know, today at the work, you know, of course, I'm going to Dentrial Service.
1: Yeah.
2: And then Antioch tonight. Tomorrow, I got invited to a game night. It's a yard party, so I'm excited about that. Make sure I got some mosquito stuff,
0: because
2: I'm going to be ate up out there from the goodness of me. Anyway, Sunday, going to church, and then I'll probably just chill. That's it, Sean.
1: Okay. Well, this weekend is all about JoJo. His birthday is today.
2: Yay, JoJo!
1: So it is all
2: birthday!
1: About JoJo. So
2: hey,
1: we're
2: going to...
1: Yeah, so we're going to celebrate all weekend long. We're going to have lunch today.
0: So you gonna, does he know everything you're doing before you get started? Do you have any surprises for him?
1: A couple.
0: Okay,
1: a couple.
0: Ahead. Well, tell what
1: you know,
0: he knows.
1: But, you know, his birthday present's already sitting there in the kitchen, so he's asleep, so he hasn't seen it yet.
0: What'd you get him?
1: A bunch of gift cards, because he loves, you know, it's hard to buy specific things for him, because he loves to read reviews, and I ain't got that kind of damn time.
0: Yeah.
1: So well, I just buy the gift cards to the places, and you go and review all you want to.
0: Yeah.
1: So I got his birthday gift. We're going to have lunch, and then we're going to do a Brazilian steakhouse this evening. We're doing the Margarita Festival on Saturday.
0: Let me stop.
1: That's going to be for what?
0: I was finna ask about the food. Like, where y'all going? Food chat?
1: We're going to do what now?
0: I was asked what restaurant. But
1: oh, I forget the name of it. It's something new. It's in the city. So we're going to try that out. And so we're doing the Margarita Festival. And then we're also going to do, shout out to A Moment's Peace Day Spa. We're actually going to go out there and get massages on Sunday.
0: So, did you get them for free?
1: Well, of course. That's why I just shouted them out.
0: Okay.
1: Yeah, so of course.
0: Well, I know they're part of the partnership.
1: Absolutely.
0: Here at 92
1: Yeah, yeah. So they're taking care of us. So we're going to get some massages. So
0: Moment's Peace.
1: Moment's
0: Shout
1: Peace.
0: Out to you.
1: Thank you so much for being a partner with 92Q. But yes,
0: we'll get an honest review on Monday.
1: I will definitely give you an honest review on Monday.
0: Keyword is honest.
1: Yes, I promise you. I'm excited about that. So it's going to be a great weekend.
2: She said keyword is honest.
0: Yeah, because you know. Just because we friends don't mean I can't tell you what's wrong.
1: We gotta always, you know, we gotta always tell the truth.
2: Okay. Yeah,
1: gotta always tell the truth.
2: I'm with you when you're right.
1: Absolutely,
2: I am with you when you're right.
1: All right, guys, news of the cruise is on the way. Stick around. It's a 615 Wake Up on this Friday, right here on 92Q.
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7: 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It's one of the most important things you can do for them as a parent, and yet it's often overlooked. 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That's according to the National Sleep Foundation. Now, that organization recommends 14 to 17 hours a night for newborns, 12 to 15 for infants, 11 to 14 for toddlers, 10 to 13 for preschoolers, and 9 to 11 for school-aged children. 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I'm Dr. Sanjay Gupta, helping you live a better life.
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3: 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We'll talk about it next on News for the Crews.
4: On Nose for the Crews?
3: Nose for the Crews.
4: Yeah, that's a new one. Yeah. It's a new segment we got on Fridays, just on Fridays only. All right, guys, that's coming up. Get ready for it right now. It is time to get your praise on this Friday. Here's Fred Hammond and the Choir Room. This is Love Never Fails right here on the 615 Wake Up. Oh, 92. Fast fingers over here.

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2: An unprecedented number of people packed Metro's Planning Commission meeting last night as Nashville considers creating its first set of regulations for data centers. The crowd was so large, the main meeting room hit capacity. An overflow area was created in the lobby, and some people waited outside for a chance to speak. The public hearing centered around a bill proposed by Metro Councilmember Rollin Horton that would create a regulatory framework for data centers in Davidson County. Planning staff explained during Thursday's meeting that data centers are not currently defined in Metro zoning code.
3: They're not really currently defined in anybody's. It's a new thing all across the country. So these debates and these conversations are happening in council meetings all over the country because they're popping up left and right. And
2: people don't nobody want them, so they got to keep going different places.
3: Right. Exactly. And it's the thing about it is like, I just don't believe that we should be putting these data centers in the back of neighborhoods or
2: near animals
3: or highly dense populated areas. I mean, just in the same way that you would put somebody's a factory that makes like mattresses and stuff. You don't do that in the heart of the city where you are. You put it out in the outskirts.
2: Yeah, true.
3: You know, so you got to drive out to a little bit. And I don't think we don't know really what it does. There's always environmental concerns. That's been one of the number one things as far as these data centers, environmental concerns. There's been concerns as far as the electric grid and the power source and how much
2: the pollution.
3: The pollution, the noise that's adding to the environment. So stuff like this, I think that we need to be looking at them in the same way we look at these factories when it comes to, you know, some of these car factories or that make products. They typically put those in places not surrounded by neighborhoods or high traffic areas.
2: But on the pro side, it does bring a lot of jobs.
3: It does. So no, I'm not saying don't do it. I'm not saying don't do it.
2: That's
3: but
2: it.
3: Put a data center right next to the zoo where the kangaroos are trying to relax.
2: Yeah. Like, no, I totally disagree with that.
4: The kangaroos trying to relax.
3: Yeah. Or in your backyard, you walk out in your backyard and you got this data center that could be really loud.
2: Yeah.
3: And it's in the back of your neighborhood and it's using up a lot of electricity or whatever. And, you know, it puts
2: making your power go out.
3: Right.
2: Power grid is overrun.
3: Because our power grids, they need to be updated anyway. So now you're going to add that much pressure to it. So no, I don't think it needs to be in heavily populated areas. Push it on out. On the outside of the city. It'd be fine. People can drive to it. They're going to get a job there. It's a job. But it needs to stay up.
2: And they will travel. They will. Nissan's in Murfreesboro.
3: Yeah.
4: And people travel.
2: There's a lot of people that live in Nashville.
3: People drive to it.
2: Yeah.
3: They definitely drive to it. So I'm glad that we're taking this up and people have been, over 300,000 people signed that petition. So we're doing it the right way. We're having conversations. Let's make sure we keep it going and do the right thing for the people that live here in the city.
2: They had people in overflow.
3: Yeah.
2: Waiting. They had people, and they're supposed to be able to let everybody speak. That's the rule, but I don't think that happened.
3: No, you can't make, you can't make everybody.
2: You got 30 seconds apiece. Stop, and they stop you next.
3: Yeah, you can't get everybody to speak.
4: Two breaths.
2: Yeah.
3: That's all.

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15: Breast cancer is the most common cancer among women in the world. And according to a new study out of the University of Washington School of Medicine, an estimated 3.5 million cases a year are expected by 2050. Now, the good news is we've gotten so much better at screening, earlier detection, and cutting-edge treatments in many countries, including here in the United States. But even here in America, Black women have a death rate from breast cancer that is 40% higher than white women, a disparity that exists despite our world-class treatment infrastructure. So what can you do to lower your risk? 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Exercise is really important. 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And remember this, you should start getting mammograms. At what age? 40. That's when you should start. I'm Dr. Sanjay Gupta, helping you live a better life.
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1: Early in the morning. Sissy Brown, Sean Good, and Crystal with an I. Want it. Waking up Nashville on another level. 92Q.
2: Tim and Bob. Bobby Valentino. 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

0: We're not rich. 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In order to touch daddy's cheese, you got to have 3 degrees.
1: Well, I'm going to school. Serious? 3 degrees? That's an associate's, a master's, and a bachelor's. That's 3 degrees.
2: I guess you can look at it like that.
1: He said he didn't specify.
2: He didn't. Yeah. He didn't. Mm-mm. Still 3 more than we got, but you know, sorry.
1: he got a couple.
2: Honoraries?
1: Yeah. He graduated from Louisiana State University.
2: When? Did he?
1: Yes, he did.
2: I didn't know that.
1: Yeah.
2: I'll take that back to you, Shaq. I'm sorry. I didn't know that. Did not know that because he don't ever really talk about that. I'll never hear him talk about that. Well, go ahead. We'll talk about that in a couple other stories. That's on the way right now. Here's the newest one from Stokely. It's called Needs Love right here on the 615 Wake Up on 92Q. Wake up.

0: with Sissy Brown.
1: Catch me up, Dean.
2: What?
3: I know, you f***ing lying.
4: Catch me up, Dean. Catch me
2: up. Shaquille O'Neal said his children will not receive any of his fortune until they each earn 3 college degrees, calling the approach respectable nepotism. So he was on a podcast, and he let it be known that he had met a woman. Well, he knew a boy that his grandma gave him $250 million. And he was somewhere, and the guy was cleaning the floor. And he said, what are you doing? Didn't you just get some money? Yeah, but my dad said I have to start from the bottom in order to earn it. So he's saying that just because you're rich don't mean your kids are rich.
1: Right.
5: That's absolutely true, because they didn't work for that.
2: Do you give it to your kids when you pass? Or do you pass it off because of your thoughts that way? Because like Bill Gates and them, they said they're not giving nothing to their kids.
1: What?
2: Yeah, there's a lot of rich people that they are not giving anything to their kids when they die. That's the generational wealth that we, especially as black people, need.
5: Right.
2: Because other races do it all the time. And their people flourish. But I feel like for us,
5: I don't believe I'm worth $200 and $300 million, and I don't think me giving it away and not passing it on to for my family to continue to keep flourishing and make things a little bit easier. I think I should do that. Now I also understand this, that you still got to understand the quality of hard work and getting an education and building something. You still got to earn that, you know. So is there stipulations on how you receive this money? Yes, there probably will be. But I do want you to get this money. I work so hard for the family after me to continue to flourish, but I don't want you to not know what it means to work for
2: and
5: money.
2: That's why the Bible says your children's children.
1: That's what's wrong with most of these kids today. They ain't been told to do no work, no nothing. They just give it to them to keep them quiet. They let the game systems raise them.
5: Yeah, you got to know what it means to make money. You got to understand that.
2: Yep. Big Tigger is reportedly under investigation in the domestic dispute involving his wife, Felicia Brown. Something had to happen. He's 53 years old. His real name is Darian Morgan. He's the prime suspect in the alleged assault that supposedly happened in May, which is the same month that Francesca, his co-host, started the job at the Big Tigger Morning Show.
5: So we're saying that she's basically saying that with the same time that Francesca started is when he beat up on her.
2: She's saying that they had an affair going on. Yes.
1: That's crazy. Look at all these big words being used. The prime suspect and all that. What is going on, Tigger? Say something. We need to, is it just me? Because that took a turn just real quick.
5: It did.
1: Like, how you go from, domestic violence to prime suspect in what?
2: In the abuse.
5: Yeah, in the abuse, because they're going to have to investigate it. Oh, my God. No.
1: I'm just saying.
2: What?
1: Like, no. Don't get me wrong. And no, I don't condone violence. But I'm saying now he's been considered a prime suspect and all that. It couldn't have been that bad if you were still with him till now, is what I'm saying. You were still with him.
2: Been. I don't know.
5: Yeah, because people stay in domestic violence situations for a lot worse, doing a lot worse, and they'll make excuses.
1: Look how y'all just did Cassie. And you talking about now she's telling the truth out of all of them. Let me just mind my business. Go on to the next story.
2: Boosie is sounding off once again. Yes, he is expressing his feelings about ASAP Rocky trending online. Some fans believe that he had on a thong while he was performing. You know, he was jumping up and down.
5: Right.
2: And his shirt came up.
1: Yay.
2: And it looked like a thong.
5: Okay.
2: And it did look like a thong.
5: Okay.
2: A lot of people are saying that it was just the microphone wire that was just wrapped around him. That's what they're saying.
1: Okay.
2: But Boosie said the situation made him feel sorry for the little boys in the world as he voiced his frustration.

0: attention because he's feeling like it's being normalized.
1: I need Lil Boosie, first of all, to shut up.
2: I really do too.
1: Why do you always have something to say about anything that seems to be being let off as...
2: Right.
3: Anything that's not you.
1: Yeah.
3: Anything that's not you. Anything that you don't do, that you don't like... You're always sounding off on it. And it's always geared around somebody that might be a little metro.
1: Yes.
3: Or they could possibly be gay. But yes. Dude, what does that have to do with you? Why are you so in tune to dudes that are male metro? I think you do too. Just go ahead. It's June. It is Pride Month.
1: Yes,
3: go ahead and live for your pride. Go ahead.
0: Could it be that or the other way? That he is extremely homophobic.
3: He could also be very extremely homophobic.
0: That he has sons as well, and he may not want his sons to be subjected or to that. In but the entertainment world.
3: But you can't stop it.
1: I'm just throwing stuff
3: exactly.
1: out there.
3: It could be. Yeah. But then you can't stop it.
0: Yeah.
3: Because the same way, Boosie, that you say what you want to say in your songs and you do what you want to do and you host the type of parties, you can't tell somebody else or ridicule somebody else for what. If ASAP had on a thong, then that's good for ASAP. He got a whole
0: life.
3: Does
0: a man having on a thong make him gay?
3: No. It does not.
0: All right.
1: Thongs, I mean, it do make me sad, though. I ain't gonna lie. Like, it don't make him gay. But I'm definitely using both my ass. The lazy one, too.
3: Okay.
1: Yes, the bad one, too. Yes.
3: Wow.
1: But it don't make you gay. But I'm looking.
2: It's a 605 wake up. Oh, 92Q. He might make you go, huh?
4: 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Here's a 92Q weather forecast.
5: I'm First Alert meteorologist Melanie Layden. Extremely hot and humid again today. Temperatures in the 90s, but feeling more like the 100s outside. It won't be as hot tomorrow, but we will see more storms develop in some areas.
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17: We all know how important it is to stay active as we age, especially as we get older. But I've come to realize that for as good as people are about getting their cardio in, a lot of older folks really don't seem to be doing the recommended amount of strength training or even understand why it's so important. It helps you stay functional and therefore independent for as long as possible. Certified strength and conditioning specialist Dana Santis says a great place to start is not with dumbbells or barbells, but with your body weight, which allows you to build strength while also learning how your body moves and where your limitations exist. It also reduces the risk of overwhelming your connective tissue, which adapts more slowly than muscles as we get older. Once you're comfortable, you can dial up that intensity, but do it slowly, do it carefully. I'm Dr. Sanjay Gupta, helping you live a better life.
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0: Get up, Nashville. It is Friday.
1: Made it
0: to the weekend on this June the 12th. It's the 615 Wake Up. Hey, this is Sean Good. Wake up, Laverne.
2: Hey, y'all. It's Sissy Brown. Wake up, West End.
3: And this is Crystal with an eye. Wake up, Springfield.
0: All right, guys. Coming up inside of this hour, news for the crews. They are really out here. We had over 300,000 people sign this petition about this data center, especially going around the zoo. And Metro Council had a meeting, and people packed out the house to show their concerns.
2: And also, Kehlani is on the way.
0: September. Yes, she is.
2: She's having a whole tour. And Duran Bernard.
0: There you go.
2: Bernard Duran. That's what I want to say all the time. Yeah. Duran Bernard is also going to be here. And it's time for the battle. Ladies, we're down by four. We don't need to be down by five.
0: Fellas, y'all winning this today.
3: Whatever. Anyway, it's the weekend and we all going to be out and about going wherever we going. I'm thinking about going to the club myself.
2: When you say club.
3: Going out.
2: Do you mean like
3: because I know
2: club where you dance? They got a dance floor and the bar to dance. Okay, it's like bars and then lounges and then clubs.
3: Yeah, that's true.
2: So I'm saying the club, like you finna go where there's like a dance floor and like you want to dance, come dance.
3: Yeah, they
2: dance
3: right down the street from each other, so probably both of them.
0: A little club.
2: One club hop.
0: One of them's Larry's.
3: They know that. Anyway, I got some things I don't like about when I do go out.
0: That is coming up.
3: He said one of them Larry's.
0: One of Larry's. It is.
2: That's under new ownership, I heard.
0: Is it? Okay, it might change.
3: I heard that before, but
0: you'll give us an update on Monday for sure. I know you will. All right, let's get into it on this Friday morning. Here's October London. This is Touch on Me right on the 615 Wake Up. I'm 92Q. Wake up, Nashville. Wake up, bitch. Wake up, bitch.

0: 92Q Nashville's R&B and Throwbacks. Eric Badu on and on. It is a 615 wake up with you on this Friday. It is 610 right now. And what's that weather doing?
1: 78 degrees right now. It's storming here and there. And it's going to start back up again around 2 p.m. today. High of 84.
0: High of 84
1: the
0: degrees.
1: Storm is supposed today from 7 to about 10 o'clock.
0: Yeah.
1: Some pretty severe thunderstorms.
0: Some severe thunderstorms. So be prepared for it. It's supposed to go into like, and even like into late night hours. So up until like 7 o'clock tomorrow morning. So be prepared for that.
2: Wait a minute.
1: More
2: today?
1: Sleep weather. Like right
2: That's
1: now.
2: That's wild.
0: That's where all that heat came from the past day or two. It's just bringing in this rain. That's what's going to happen. So be prepared for it.
2: Shook A for coming.
0: Be prepared for it. Calling all my boats, my jet skis, and my slingshots. The Nashville Black Yacht Weekend is outside July 4th weekend. 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
1: And you got a boat ramp.
0: That's right. You got a boat ramp. 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
3: No. I just simply don't like it.
4: You know I don't like that.
3: You know I don't like it. No. You know, don't even like it.
2: Good Friday morning, everybody. It is me, Crystal with an I, and it is the weekend.
0: Baby.
2: And this weekend, thank you. This weekend, I have decided to probably hit the streets. Okay.
0: Decided to probably.
1: In what hit capacity?
2: Hit the streets in club capacity.
1: Oh, okay.
2: So I might stop by a lounge or a club. You know, one of the two, they right there by each other. Anyway. But before I go out, of course, y'all know there's some things I do not like about going to the club.
5: One.
2: People who be having a good $20, $30 in their pocket and thinking about going to the club. Baby, let's prioritize. You ain't going to need no gas or nothing. This week, you ready to go to the club and risk it all. Spend your last. I don't like that.
5: Two.
2: Women who stand by the bar throughout the night on drink patrol looking for victims. Girl, ain't nobody falling for that big wig unless you know somebody to be following you around the club the rest of the night, because as high as these drinks is, they gonna want something, baby. I don't like that.
5: Three.
2: People who go to the club just to wish they had stayed at home. Them be them people you look over there and they over there at their table playing Candy Crush and they favorite guy. Y'all know y'all done seen them people in the club.
1: Yep.
2: Y'all homegirls and stuff. She be like, I'm ready to go. Anyway, I don't like that.
5: Four.
2: That one old man that be in the corner with that jogger suit and them church shoes on like he the whole prize. Now you sitting there weirded out trying not to make eye contact because now he looking your way.
0: Slipping and sliding.
2: Slipping, trying to slide into your life.
0: Your church socks.
2: Shut up, Sean. I don't like that.
5: But
2: a musty bartender, server, or bottle girl.
1: Oh, goodness.
2: Because what part did you skip, boo-boo? Because they ain't even got onion dip on the menu.
1: Oh, my Lord.
2: Yeah. I need to know what's going on and fix that before you bring people their food. I don't like it.
0: Okay.
2: I don't like it.
0: Oh, well, good job with that. I don't like it.
1: I got an asterisk. You gotta,
2: go asterisk.
1: I don't like when men don't buy women food instead of drinks.
2: Yeah. Yeah.
1: Food, a lot of times food is cheaper than drinks. A burger and fries is cheaper than a Cosmopolitan.
2: Because food going to keep you sober. The liquor is going to get you where they need you to be.
0: That's and why they buy you the liquor, not the food.
2: And not the food.
1: As a bartender, that is true. You're right. But as a bartender, I have seen, I'm sure Steven has too, they'll say, can I buy you a drink? And I heard a girl say, no, but you can buy me some food. I ain't going to buy you no food. It's cheaper. Why wouldn't you buy no food?
0: He ain't worried about the price. He's worried about how you react.
2: Yeah.
0: You know,
2: he's trying to get you loopy.
0: Yeah, he's trying to make you loose.
1: Shout out to the men that buy drinks for women just because, and not because you want nothing.
2: Right? It's a lot of them out there too.
0: They gonna buy some for Crystal. I might get her drink this weekend.
2: You know,
0: I'm sure.
2: They know I closed up.
6: 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Traffic.
7: Bellshire, Briley Parkway westbound reports of an accident at 24 North. No problems on 24 or 40. No unusual delays on 65 or 440. 840 running accident free. I'm Christy O'Brien.
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20: People have started using AI for all sorts of things, but I cannot think of an area where the stakes are higher than your health. First of all, I'll tell you this. I know doctors who have cracked some seemingly impossible cases with the help of AI, so it can be a powerful tool. But AI can also hallucinate, provide bad advice, and be just as confident when it does that. If you do decide to plug any personal medical information into one of these chatbots, you should know that while the companies that created them have robust privacy protections in place, they are not bound by HIPAA, like your healthcare provider is. Whatever the advice presented to you, take it with a degree of healthy skepticism. Always get a second opinion. And remember, if you ever experience concerning symptoms, skip the AI consult and head straight to the ER. I'm Dr. Sanjay Gupta, helping you live a better life.
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2: Nashville has a chance to get ahead of an issue that communities all across this country struggle with.
3: The people had something to say about the data centers trying to come to Nashville. Also, a new skyscraper in Nashville, the tallest one maybe. And also, people are denouncing citizenships in the United States. And Trump has another person for director of intelligence. It's coming up on News for the Crews.
4: Yeah, we're going to talk about all that. That's coming up in just a minute, so get ready for it.
3: He does.
4: Yeah, right now here in St. Harrison, this is Bad, right here on the 615 Wake Up on Nashville's R&B and Throwbacks. We're 92Q. Wake up now.

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2: Nearly 5,000 people officially gave up their American citizenship in 2025. This marks the highest number of peoples permanently cutting ties with the United States since 2020. While some make the move for personal reasons, the decision is usually financial. The U.S. uniquely taxes income based on citizenship rather than where a person actually lives. Donald Trump says he will nominate U.S. Attorney Jay Clayton to serve as the next Director of National Intelligence. Clayton is currently with the Southern District of New York and previously led the Securities and Exchange Commission during Trump's first term. The move comes after political backlash over Trump's earlier decision to install housing official Bill Polt as acting intelligence chief. Nashville's ever-changing skyline may soon change again. A new 36-story mixed-use tower has been proposed for Nashville Yards. It will be located next to the Pinnacle Building and is in the planning stages. The proposal is another sign of continued growth in Nashville, which has some concerned. An unprecedented number of people packed Metro's Planning Commission meeting last night as Nashville considers creating its first set of regulations for data centers. The crowd was so large, the main meeting room hit capacity. The public hearing centered around a bill proposed by Metro Councilmember Rollin Horton that would create a regulatory framework for data centers in Davidson County. And that is your news for the crews.
3: You know what? There's ever since this past year, it's really been the increase in people leaving. It's been, and they're saying it's financial, but we know why people are leaving this country. We know exactly why.
4: Yeah.
3: Because if I had the money,
4: Donald Trump be gone too.
3: Yeah. No lie. If I had the money and I knew that I could, you know, go live somewhere else and then come back when that man's gone, I'm not going to say I wouldn't do it. I probably would.
2: I would too, but I wouldn't denounce my citizenship.
3: No, I wouldn't do that. Move. I would still keep my citizenship because eventually he will go away.
2: Whether
3: he gets voted out or Jesus calls him home. One of the two, he's leaving that office. One of those two ways.
2: That's true.
3: Exactly. You're so right. I just have to wait it out until he's gone. But it's.
2: Where would you go?
3: Where would I go? That is a really great question. You know what? I will say this. I would not mind going to like Thailand.
2: Mm-hmm. I was going to say Asia.
3: Because Thailand.
4: Yeah, Thailand looks like it's nice.
3: It is. It's a beautiful area. And I vacationed out there once before. And our money goes a long way in Thailand. You can live like a king on what we consider like, you know, $50,000, $60,000 around here. You can live like a king in Thailand for that kind of money.
2: I'd like to go to Dubai, but. Yeah. Without the rules for the women.
3: Well, yeah. That's a different situation.
4: Well, you don't want to go down there.
2: I watched Sex and the City. She got in trouble for being out at the pool with a swimsuit on.
4: What?
3: Yeah.
2: I mean, on the resorts you can, but there are strict rules in Dubai that they go by for men and women. But
4: so they supposed to swim in them robes?
2: You know what? I wondered that too.
3: They probably don't swim.
2: More covered, I think, probably.
3: Yeah, or they just have a.
2: Or
3: more,
2: they don't swim.
3: Or they may not be swimming at all. There's a lot of things that women can't do in certain countries, and they limit what they can do. Yeah. You typically don't even see a lot of women out.
2: But I'd say Asia with you, or China.
3: Yeah, China. China would be Tokyo. Tokyo would be beautiful. Tokyo, it's so high tech and everything. Mm-hmm,
2: exactly.
3: So smart.
2: All the bags and shoes are made over there.
3: Yeah, exactly.
2: Hey. Where would you go, Crystal?
4: I was thinking Thailand too. I like Thailand.
3: She'd enjoy Thailand. She'd have a lot of fun. It'd be a lot of fun, but you know.
2: She'd enjoy Amsterdam.
3: Yes.
4: Thailand got some nice especially women the over there, too.
3: Yeah, she would love Amsterdam a lot.
2: You Crystal. Said what?
3: Thailand got women.
4: I investigate. They got some nice looking women over there in Thailand. Okay. You know.
3: Hey, to each his own, go ahead and go over there and be Christopher while you over there.
4: You know what?
3: It's a 6:05 wake up on 92Q.
5: 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It's Nate B from Nashville, Tennessee. And it's time for Keep It Moving Traffic.
6: 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No problems on 24 or 65. No unusual delays on 40 or 440. 840 running accident free. 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
7: People have started using AI for all sorts of things, but I cannot think of an area where the stakes are higher than your health. First of all, I'll tell you this. I know doctors who have cracked some seemingly impossible cases with the help of AI, so it can be a powerful tool. But AI can also hallucinate, provide bad advice, and be just as confident when it does that. If you do decide to plug any personal medical information into one of these chatbots, you should know that while the companies that created them have robust privacy protections in place, they are not bound by HIPAA, like your healthcare provider is. 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Always get a second opinion. And remember, if you ever experience concerning symptoms, skip the AI consult and head straight to the ER. 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

0: 92Q Nashville's R&B and Throwbacks. That is her with Focus. It is a 615 Wake Up with you. Coming up, don't forget, we got our final pair of tickets to go see Kehlani at the Municipal Auditorium. September the 8th. But you got to play Battle of the Sexes today. And what is that score again?
1: 13-9. Shut up.
0: 13-9.
2: It'll be 10-13 today.
0: It won't.
2: We,
0: it's actually
2: going to
0: be 14.
2: We are going to win, ladies. I believe in you.
0: What song is that?
2: I believe in miracles.
0: Oh, yeah. What you going to need to get that next point? I mean. Because fellas are going to take it today. Get ready.
2: Okay.
0: You want these tickets to go see Kehlani. You know, and speaking of singing, you know, Versus Battle's been back in full effect now. And there is somebody else that wants, there's somebody that wants to battle Lauryn Hill.
1: Yeah. Mm-hmm. CeeLo Green. Yeah. Let's think about that. But he did say, first of all, that's his twin sister, quote unquote. They're good friends.
0: Yeah, but
1: he said they go between rapping and singing. They both do that type of thing.
0: Yeah.
1: I think it's the genre more than the hits.
2: I think it's a good idea.
1: But they got to have 20 hits.
2: I think it's a good idea.
1: That ain't the rule no more.
2: On the fact of, because most verses is girl versus girl, boy versus boy, girl versus, you know, why not have one that's unisex? And it's girl versus boy. I ain't seen one.
0: I mean, I guess not. I just don't know how long it's going to last. 20 minutes? 15, yeah. 20 minutes?
2: If they both show up.
0: Yeah, and CeeLo's more likely to show up than Lauryn Hill, for sure. But, you know, they'll probably start bringing in whatever features they've been on, too, and whoever they've...
1: And as they should.
0: Yeah, because they don't... I mean, they got a few hits, but they don't have that kind of hit. But I don't know. If I had to choose, I guess I'm going to say CeeLo.
2: That's what I was going to say.
1: As far as the winner versus battle,
0: I'm going to say CeeLo.
2: Just the cat got some hits.
0: He's got some hits, mm-hmm. and I just feel like he's going to be a hyper vibe when it comes to his hits. I think he'll just be able to, it'll bring a lot more energy than what she brings. So I just feel, Sixty, who do you think?
1: I like both of them. But
0: okay.
1: I don't think Lauryn will show up.
0: Probably not.
1: So I think I'd go for CeeLo Green just on that strength.
0: Okay. CeeLo Green and Crystal, you got CeeLo.
1: And then you know that dun.
0: Yeah.
2: Oh, dun.
1: That's my favorite.
0: That's a great song. But who do you think, if it was a versus battle between CeeLo and Lauryn Hill, call us right now and tell us who you think is going to win that battle. 615-737-9292. Who's going to win a versus battle between CeeLo and Lauryn Hill? We'll do a little tally on people that call us. Or you can also text the number 2.
1: Yes.
0: And we'll kind of give you a tally at the end of the show. It's a 615 Wake Up right here on 92Q. Stick around.
3: 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It's Amaya Harris from Nashville, Tennessee, and it's time for Keep It Moving Traffic.
4: Antioch, 24 westbound on the off-ramp to Haywood Lane. We've got a disabled tractor trailer blocking the right side of the ramp. No problems on 65 or 40. No unusual delays on 440. 840 running accident-free. I'm Christy O'Brien.
5: 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Here's a 92Q weather forecast.
6: I'm WSMV4 First Alert meteorologist Stefano DiPietro. A batch of showers and thunderstorms moving through the mid-state this morning could produce some good lightning and some downpours. There's additional thunderstorms coming this afternoon that could also produce some high wind gusts. But afternoon and evening thunderstorms will be spotty, so keep the umbrella handy. The high near 90 today.
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18: How often do you stop to wonder whether you should share something that's revealing, maybe even embarrassing, with a partner, a friend, or even your boss? In her new book called Revealing, The Underrated Power of Oversharing, behavioral scientist Leslie John says doing just that can help you deepen relationships that are vital to your life. We need people to trust us in order to get things like love, friendship, and career success. That's what she told us. When you make yourself vulnerable by revealing something sensitive, it does make other people trust you. In turn, when you ask someone to reveal something about themselves, showing that interest will generally lead someone to like you more. Why? Because people like to be asked about themselves, she says. It also signals that they are discriminating and choosy, but in a good way. I'm Dr. Sanjay Gupta, helping you live a better life.
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1: Okay. Middle TN, your morning is rolling with the 615 Wake Up. Here's what's coming up next.
2: Go, get ready. 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Sodomisha.
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2: He's just about ready with a 25-minute flex. 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This is Metro Boomin' Quavo right here on the 615 Wake Up on 92Q. 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

0: 92Q Nashville's R&B and throwbacks is the 615 Wake Up with the 25-minute. 7:25 is the time right now. It's going to be a warm one today. 78 degrees, rain throughout the day, a high of 84 degrees. And we want you guys to join us on Juneteenth. The 615 Move presents the Juneteenth celebration featuring Rakim Jackson, Leah Jones, Samia Mosley, Joey Ritchie, Lamar Lyons, Nicole Robb, Lynn Brown, Craig Robinson, Zakar Heath, Jessica Taylor, Sheldon, and also all the music is played by the Nashville Sound Band. It's happening next Friday at 3rd and Lindsley. Show starts at 7:30. Y'all get your tickets. It's grown and sexy. You can't say that there's nothing going on in Nashville. You can't say that there's no anything for grown-ups, because this is the perfect grown-up event.
1: Oh, absolutely.
0: At 3rd and Lindsley. So we see you guys out there. And Kenny Smooth is doing a tribute to 90s R&B and hip-hop. So if you've never heard Kenny Smooth DJ,
2: that boy bad.
1: Yeah, Kenny, he in the pocket when he's DJing. Like, he's at a whole, it's a whole nother zone.
0: It's a whole nother person.
1: He is a whole nother person. And stay away from his DJ booth.
0: Unless you got some money.
1: Unless you got some money. Otherwise, get the hell away.
0: Yeah.
1: Let the man do what
3: he
1: does.
3: What he doing.
1: Yeah, exactly.
0: Get your tickets at 3rdandlindsley.com right now. We'll see you guys next Friday. But right now, it's time.

0: Happy birthday today on this June the 12th. Happy birthday goes out to Lil Duval, who's 49. Mark Henry is 55. Iman Walker is 64. And Ella Joyce is 72 years old today. Local birthdays. Let me tell you, there's a lot of y'all. Y'all was hunching. There's a lot of y'all. Happy birthday goes out to Vicky Wade, Montisha Campbell, Thor Gunderson, Gerald Wilson, Mario Duerson, Cherie McLaurin, Sharia Thompson, Monet Simmons, Malcolm Smith, Treyondis Jones, Brighton Charles, Portland Cruz, Marvetta Smith, Keisha Palmer Beard, Stephanie Greer, Kylan Garrett, Tawanta Crutcher, Sava Holland, Kenneth Bass, Tawana Bryant, Shanta Jackson, Caleb Grizzard, Melvin Harris. Jesus.
1: You sound like you're about to run out of breath.
0: I know. And I got to say big special

0: Happy birthday. Coming up, Catch Me Up is on the way. Big Tigga still missing from his show. Wife has still got these allegations.
1: You mean the prime suspect?
0: But there's a new post. There's a new post that his wife just put up. We'll talk about it on the 615 Wake Up on 92Q.
2: 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This is Dwight from Nashville, Tennessee, and it's time for Keep It Moving Traffic.
3: Cross Plains, 65 northbound past Gallatin Cross Plains. We've got a crash with emergency crews on the scene. Glencliff, Murfreesboro Pike westbound reports of an accident at Thompson Lane. No problems on 24 or 40. No unusual delays on 440. I'm Christy O'Brien.
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8: We've talked a lot about measles over the past year, but mumps has largely flown under the radar, even though it's been making a bit of a comeback as well. That's because fewer people are getting the MMR vaccine, which stands for measles, mumps, and rubella. The vaccine's been around for decades. It is effective. It is safe. What makes mumps outbreaks difficult to contain is that symptoms usually don't appear for 2 to 3 weeks after someone's been exposed. And that can make it hard to pin down where that exposure took place. And someone who is infected can transmit the virus to someone else before they are symptomatic. If you get sick, which could manifest like a run-of-the-mill respiratory virus or the telltale swelling of your cheeks and jaw, all you can really do at that point is to treat the symptoms and also isolate yourself so you don't infect anyone else. I'm Dr. Sanjay Gupta, helping you live a better life.
9: He's got ties. 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

0: Over the past several days, there's been significant public discussion and speculation regarding my personal life.
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2: I'm glad the prime suspect finally spoke up.
3: The prime suspect. And he's speaking as we speak. Yeah. He's talking.
4: Yeah.
3: So we'll get into that. We'll catch up and find out what he's saying right now about all these allegations. Plus, a couple other stories are on the way for Catch Me Up. Right now, here's Chris Brown, Young Thugs, Go Crazy, right in the 615 Wake Up on 92Q. Wake up.

0: Let's fill your teacup with Sissy Brown.
1: Ooh, girl.
2: Oh, no, you lying.
3: Catch me up then.
1: Catch me up then. Catch me
4: up. Shaquille O'Neal said his children will not receive any of his fortune until they can each do this.
5: Because I believe in respectable nepotism. You know, I was with the Miami Heat one day and an article came out. The grandmother leaves the son $250 million, right? So I didn't think nothing of it because it's a rich family. So I go in the locker room one day to shoot, and this kid's on his knees scrubbing the bathroom floor. And I'm looking at him like, hey, man, didn't your grandmother just give you $250 million? Yeah, but Dad wants me to start from the bottom. So he had to do that. He was picking up jocks, and he was, you know, he started in the marketing department, and now I think he's the vice president. Once I saw that, I was like, you know what? That right there is respectable nepotism.
4: And that's what his kids have to do, either that or have at least 3 degrees before they can touch Shaq's money.
6: He's got 4 of them, so hey, go for it. I ain't mad at you at all on that one.
4: Boosie is sounding off once again, sharing his concern because ASAP Rocky supposedly had on a thong at a performance. He was jumping up and down, and Boosie's saying it's a thong. People are saying, no, it's not a thong, it's a microphone cord. But he said that he's frustrated because the little boys in the world, he feels sorry for.
7: Frustrated by somebody else's choice of underwear is a strong
6: word.
7: You care a little bit too much. And even if that's why you're mad, you can't control how other parents raise their kids. That's up to them if they gonna let them be influenced by this man's underwear. Now, he boosted be worried about the wrong stuff.
6: You raise your kids, bro, and if you don't like that, then you explain to your kids what you don't like, and that's it.
7: Mm-hmm. I furthermore believe his daughter when she say how he be treating her because she's gay.
6: Yeah,
7: he just keeps proving it.
6: Either you really homophobic or you need to, it's Pride Month, you need to come on out and support.
4: New developments in the big ticket case and Alisha Brown. First, Alisha Brown put out a statement saying that she wanted to be clear she's never called her husband an abuser. But she also said social media has drawn its own conclusions from information that was shared, but those conclusions are false. But she did say, ask my husband how I got these bruises, basically. Implying that he did it, right?
6: I'm confused.
4: I know. That's what she said, though. When asked about her face, she said, someone asked my husband why my face happened. Those were her exact words.
7: But you're not saying he's an abuser.
4: Right. That's what happened.
7: That's too much. She
4: and now, crazy. Big Tigger is back on the air today after being off all week. And, of course, he had to start with an apology.
8: I want to say categorically, these allegations and accusations that have been circulating about me are false. Additionally, Francesca and I have never been anything more than friends and respected colleagues. I'd like to apologize to you, Francesca, for the impact of these last few days or this last week. I hope you accept my apology.
4: And I know that was probably kind of hard on Francesca.
6: Oh, absolutely. Yeah.
4: Because especially if nothing happened, because people would tend to believe that type of stuff because of a relationship you have with somebody. And
7: right.
4: then it ain't happened and you still sitting over here like...
6: Right, and you just came on the air.
4: I just started a month ago. Literally a month ago, like, yesterday.
6: Your May seat 11. Ain't even warm yet.
4: Yeah. And then she had to hold it down for these 4 days without her other co-host because of all this going on. So what do you guys think about that?
7: Well, I feel like, you know, I'm glad they're getting everything cleared out and out the way. So if it do happen, that shit done already cried wolf. They can go on about their business.
6: I mean, that's true, too.
4: They can go on and do it?
7: Yeah, like, if they do decide to do it now, she done
4: already been accused.
7: She done already cried wolf.
6: Francesca. Hey. She's a beautiful girl. But, you know, I'm just confused about the wife. I'm really confused about the wife. You put out this video, all these bruises. You make this assumption and accusation on social media that Tigger did this. Then you come out with that statement, I never said he was abuser, but ask my husband about my face. What are you trying to say?
4: Because women act, people, but mostly women, act off of their emotions.
7: Yeah.
4: And then they think about it later. men don't say nothing up front and think about it and come back later. So we're the opposite.
6: Right.
4: As a woman, if I hear my husband sleeping with Francesca at the radio station, she a bombshell and all this, I'm instantly pissed. I'm mad. I'm going off. Yeah. I'm trying to figure out how I can bust the windows out your car, all of that. But then after I do all that, I be like, dang, maybe I shouldn't have acted so quickly.
6: But yeah. But in one breath,
4: but I'm trying to get him back. But that wasn't the way to do it.
6: But in one breath, you're saying you're making it look like that he hit you, and then another breath, you said I never called him an abuser.
4: That's why.
6: And then in the third breath, but ask my husband about my face. What are you trying to say?
7: Is he a suspect or not?
6: Yes. Is he a suspect? Did he hit you or did he not hit you?
7: Right.
4: No. He says he didn't. She said he did. Then he did. Well, she implied that he did. Then she said I didn't say that. Who do you believe?
6: I don't know.
4: How is it going to be proven? That's my question.
6: I mean, it's under investigation now. The police are involved, so they're going to be investigating it. So we'll have find more information about this coming up really soon. Yeah. It's not going anywhere. It's a 615 Wake Up on 92Q.
2: 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This is your girl, Charisma, from Nashville, coming from the north side. And now it's time for Keep It Moving Traffic.
3: For the most part, things are looking good this morning. No problems on 24 or 65. No unusual delays on 40 or 440. 840 running accident-free. I'm Christy O'Brien.
0: 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Here's a 92Q weather forecast.
9: I'm WSMV4 First Alert meteorologist Stefano DiPietro. A batch of showers and thunderstorms moving through the mid-state this morning could produce some good lightning and some downpours. There's additional thunderstorms coming this afternoon that could also

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5: 20 years ago, the average attention span was about 2.5 minutes. Today, it's just 47 seconds. Pretty disconcerting. That's according to new research out of UC Irvine. But really, this isn't our fault, at least not entirely. We can blame technology and the world around us. Attention, it turns out, is not an unlimited resource. You only have so much of it to give. Start paying more attention to what times of the day you seem to be at your mental peak. Try to knock out the more complicated stuff during that time. It's also important to take breaks every so often so you can more easily lock in when you're trying to concentrate. One expert said, even trying to visualize where you want to end your day with everything all wrapped up or with tons left to do, that can act as a real motivator. I'm Dr. Sanjay Gupta, helping you live a better life.
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1: Wake up.
0: 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Sean Good, Sissy Brown, and Crystal with an I. Right here on 92Q.

0: It is Friday. We have made it to the weekend. Yes, it is the 615 Wake Up on this Friday, June the 12th. Hey, this is Sean Good. Wake up, Music Row.
1: Hey, y'all. It's Sissy Brown. Wake up, Waffle House and IHOP and all the breakfast places.
2: I'm hungry.
1: I am starving.
3: And this is Crystal with an I. Wake up to all the Geminis. It's Friday. Time to party.
0: Yes, it is. It is Friday. You got what? This Friday and you got one more Friday. And that's a wrap for you Geminis. And there was 51 million of y'all this morning that we had to give birthdays to. But happy birthday. Everybody's celebrating a birthday today. Hey, guys, coming up in this hour, guess what? We always find some things on Soda Misha. As Sissy calls it, either they're funny, they're stupid, or they're just like, what in the world is going on? Well, we find them. We share my segment called I Tell You What. That's coming up. And then right after that, it is your favorite game, and mine too. It's Battle of the Sexes.
3: Ladies!
1: It's your favorite right now just because y'all are ahead. That's the only reason.
0: We've pretty much been ahead all year long, so it's kind of that thing.
1: It's not pretty much. You have been.
3: It's just because. Audacity in which you speaking.
0: But it's the truth. But it's the truth. And it's right now. We got to get their final pair of tickets to go see Kehlani at the Municipal Auditorium. Is going down in Battle of the Sexes. So get ready. Be listening in for that cue to call. It's not happening. Now. Not right now. So if you're dialing this number, hang up.
3: Do not call.
0: You're going to hear you'll hear a call tone coming up soon. And that's who you're going to call us. One man, one woman is going to call us to battle out for our final pair of tickets to go see Kehlani at the Municipal Auditorium. So get ready for it. But all that's going to happen right after I tell you what. That's on the way. Here's Michael Jackson. This is PYT right here on the 615 Wake Up on 92Q. Wake up, Nashville.

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1: Nashville's R&B Throwback says Coco Jones with Taste. It is a 6:15 wake up with you on this Friday. It is 8:09 right now. Yes, say it again.
2: Friday.
1: I love when she does that. She gets excited.
2: Friday. I'm so excited.
1: She's excited about it. I am too. I ain't going to lie. I'm excited to see Friday here. It is it's 8:10 right now. Sissy Brown, what's the weather doing?
2: It's 78 degrees right now. It's going to be rainy today and then this afternoon as well. A high of 86.
1: All right, guys. And then don't forget, next weekend, it is our Nashville Black Music Month kickback. It's going to be going down at Nielsen's Greenbrier Distillery. That is 1414 Clinton Street. It's a day party, 1 to 5, put on by Urbanite Nashville, 92Q, and the crew from We Sound Crazy.
2: That's June 25th.
1: June 25th. All right, that's going down on June 20th. That's what I was. Did I say something different?
2: June 20th.
1: Next Saturday. Yes. The day after the 19th and the day before the 21st. So let me make sure clear all that up. June 20th is the Nashville Black Music Kickback. It's going down at Nielsen's Greenbrier Distillery. Come hang out with us. So much fun. We have a lot of time fun with Phil Thornton, Timon Bacon, Chuck Harmony, Claude Kelly from Lewis York. It's going to be a great time. So come out there. We're going to be out there from 1 to 5. So pull up. But you got to go to urbanite.com or 92qnashville.com. Get your ticket. Get registered to be there for this great event as we celebrate the music in our culture. It's now time for us to tell you about some things that we find on Sotamisha that we don't like or we just think are hilarious. And we tell you that on I Tell You What.

0: this is the perfect example of not saying words unless you are totally sure of the pronunciation. Now, this young lady, well, she's not young, older lady, she saw a Lamborghini and she got so excited because she'd never seen one. And this is what she had to say. But I tell you what, baby, I ain't mad at you. You got excited, but just learn the words. Learn some pronunciation.
1: At least get closer than that.
2: Closer than lemma, lemma, lemma.
0: Because Lamborghini is 4 syllables. Lamma, lemma, lemma. You gave 6, baby.
3: Right.
1: One is a noodle and one is a car. Lamma, lemma, is a noodle.
2: Wow. You know, I'll tell you what. This is interesting because if you're going to invite somebody else to go to lunch, you really don't try to dictate what they gonna get off the menu, especially if you went to McDonald's.
4: Right. If you saw me order off the dollar menu, and if I asked you if you wanted something, you wasn't supposed to say you wanted no number, nothing. You gonna holler about a number 13. If I order off the dollar menu, why you gonna say a number 13?
5: Because you invited me to the city to get a dollar menu, I could have stayed at home.
4: Oh. You should have went with my move. And guess what? Find your way home. Back from the city. Go back to ATL. Go back.
2: Now she's gonna leave her stranded.
0: So y'all gotta order the same thing.
2: So just because you took her to McDonald's, ma'am, you couldn't afford to get her a combo. I'm just saying, if you couldn't afford to get her a combo and you invited her out for lunch, then I tell you what, don't invite nobody out to lunch if you can't afford a combo meal from McDonald's.
0: Right. And change out your couch.
2: Right. That would make no sense.
1: Now listen, this new generation, we already done figured out we are time to doomed anyway, because the kids can't even read cursive. But if they can't tell being in the country from out the country, we are definitely doomed.
6: I'm not gonna lie, guys. I'm gonna be taking a lot of flights. I'm gonna go to Los Angeles. I can't stand being in the United States anymore. I'm gonna go to Los Angeles because I need some new type of air, like the beaches and because in the United States, we don't have beaches.
1: This has got to be some kind of autism or either disability.
2: Yes.
1: At this point, them not knowing certain stuff like this is a disability.
2: Or maybe, you know, cocaine's a hell of a drug. You should put it down. You should just stop.
0: These days have those problems sniffing that paint, the glue, other stuff that they sniff that
1: just put it down.
0: That shouldn't be used for that. Cocaine is used for cocaine. You know, we know what you do with cocaine. Spray paint. You spray paint, but they also sniff it.
2: They do.
0: They
2: sniff it.
1: From what I can tell, they get really, really high.
2: The can of air and stuff?
1: Yes.
2: Whatever it is, girl, it's ruining your brain cells. It's destroying
1: LA
2: them.
1: LA is still the same U.S.
2: You're in the same place. And there's plenty of beaches. It's off the coast.
0: Right. Just go around the perimeter.
2: Just go around it. Wow. Those are a few things that we found on Soda Misha that we just don't understand what's going on.
0: At all.
2: But what we do know what's about to happen in a few minutes is this.
7: That's right.
2: Okay. Get ready because it is time.
0: Please, ladies.
2: It is time. We need one man and one woman to call us right now.
0: Please,
2: at 615-737-9292 for your chance to get these final pair of tickets to go see Kehlani at the Municipal Auditorium.
0: Come on, lady.
2: Call us right now. Fellas, we got to get this 14th point.
1: Winning woman.
2: Y'all ready? So call us right now. 615-737-9292 is the number.
0: I'm close to begging.
2: Don't beg.
0: Oh,
2: you're not going to get it this time, though.
0: Come on, ladies.
2: Come on. We're going to play Battle of the Sexes. It's coming up on the 615 Wake Up on 92Q.
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9: 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We've got a crash at 7th Avenue North. Emergency crews are on the scene. No problems on 24 or 40. No unusual delays on 65 or 440. I'm Christy O'Brien.
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18: Colleague of mine was telling me the other day about how their Instagram feed is filled with videos, most of them kind of funny, about how grandparents and friends tend to bulldoze new parents out of the way to get to see their baby. As a dad of three daughters, I know how life really does become all about them the moment those kids are born. But I also know parents are still people too who need their own attention beyond being mom or dad. And moms, in particular in those early years, can feel especially invisible in the eyes of other people. So what can you do to stop contributing to what is known as maternal invisibility? Women we spoke to said these two things were the most helpful. When people stopped to ask how they could best support them, number one, or when they took the initiative to handle certain tasks that obviously needed to be done. I'm Dr. Sanjay Gupta, helping you live a better life.
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1: 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I wasn't Dwayne. 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

0: 92Q Nashville's R&B Throwbacks. That is Juvenile. We're back that thing up. It is a 615 wake up, and it is time for the battle. And we got two contestants on the line. Who we got?
1: We got Kim and Istik on the line.
0: Yay. What up, Kim and Istik?
2: What's up?
0: And
1: Coach.
0: What's up, Coach?
3: What's going on? Let's go.
0: Let's go. Come on. I like the energy. All right. First things first. Kim and Istik and Coach, y'all say hi to each other.
2: Hi, Coach.
3: Hello.
0: All right. That's all. That's only the
1: all right. Now it's time to battle.
0: Now it's time for you to battle it out. Because one of you is going to walk away with tickets to go see this lady right here, who's going to be performing at the Municipal Auditorium. So we're going to battle it out to see who's going to see Kehlani coming up September the 8th. We'll find out who the winner is in just a few minutes. Right now, here's a big hit. This is Folded right here on the 615 Wake Up on 92Q. Wake up.

0: to cue Nashville's R&B and throwbacks. It's the 615 Wake Up, and it's time for the battle.
1: Yep.
0: We've got Kimonistic on the line. Hey, girl. And we've got Coach.
1: What's up, Coach?
0: What up?
2: What's up?
0: Yep. Okay. So, you have to get three answers correct. I'm going to say it a scenario or a question. You say your name. I acknowledge you back. If you get it wrong, your opponent can either answer the question with your answer, or if they think you got it wrong, they can answer with their own answer. Are you ready?
3: Yes,
2: ready.
0: First question. What is an odd number that becomes even when you take away one letter? All right. Next question.
1: Took too long.
0: If something is wrong with your feet, what type of doctor would you go see? Hello?
1: Coach. Coach, what you got?
2: Podiatrist?
0: Yes.
1: Jesus. Oh. Lord have mercy. Oh.
0: Next question. What is the only letter of the alphabet that does not appear in any U.S. states?
2: Coach. Z.
0: No. Kimonistic, you want to try?
4: Kimonistic.
0: Yes.
4: Q.
0: Yes, Q. That's it.
1: All right.
0: That's
1: one
0: it. 1-1.
1: Okay.
0: Next question. Who was the first female vice president of the United States?
2: Coach.
0: Kamala
2: Harris.
0: That's right.
1: All right, one more, coach.
5: Still got faith in you. Come on.
0: Next question.
4: Okay.
0: What is the longest running American sitcom?
4: Kimonistic.
0: The Simpsons.
1: Okay.
5: Two and two. Come on, Kimonistic.
1: You got this, Coach. Come on,
5: we need
1: this 14th point.
5: I believe in you.
0: Next question. Hold on. Let me scroll. Five cards of the same suit in the game of poker is called a what?
2: Coach. A flush or a royal flush?
0: Yes.
1: Hit the button.
5: There we go.
0: Hit the button.
5: You did. You hung in that,
1: congratulations. Your coach, you got us our 14th point.
0: I am done.
2: Don't be done.
1: Kimonistic, you did a great job.
5: Hey. You didn't get swept.
0: I need you to take a sabbatical for just a little bit. Get your mind right and come back and call us next week, okay?
1: But you come on back and do it.
0: Yeah.
1: Hey, Coach, real quick, tell everybody out there what station just hooked you up.
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6: Hi, this is Jay from Blackman Elementary, and it's time to keep it moving traffic.
7: Germantown, Garfield Street, an accident at 7th Avenue North, 3rd Avenue. We've got a crash north of Jefferson Street. White House, 65 southbound, reports of an accident at Bethel Road. No problems on 24 or 40. I'm Christy O'Brien.
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13: Making sure your kids get enough sleep. It's one of the most important things you can do for them as a parent, and yet it's often overlooked. Not only does sleep in the early years set the stage for mental and physical health, it also creates the foundation for how one sleeps later in life. That's according to the National Sleep Foundation. Now, that organization recommends 14 to 17 hours a night for newborns, 12 to 15 for infants, 11 to 14 for toddlers, 10 to 13 for preschoolers, and 9 to 11 for school-aged children. When it's age appropriate, start by talking to your kids about why sleep is important. It helps their body grow, helps their brains learn, helps their mood stay steady. Don't underestimate the importance of a routine. You can even narrate what you're doing step by step to help them along the way. I'm Dr. Sanjay Gupta, helping you live a better life.
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0: 92Q Nashville's R&B and Throwbacks. That is Kendrick and SZA with Luther. It's a 615 Awake Up with you on this Friday. Coming up at the top of the hour, it is what we do every Friday. It is our center stage. I always put a spotlight on something great happening in the city, a business, an organization. And we're going to be talking to you about, you know, Father's Day is coming up soon. And there's a really great documentary that's going to be premiering here in Nashville called Fatherhood Beyond the Frame. It's intimate stories, love, legacy, and healing. And hope. So we'll give you all the information about how you can go check out this. There's going to be a red carpet and everything. You check out and you'll find out more about this amazing documentary. And take your dad, take your grandfather out and go see this documentary on Father's Day weekend. Now, I love talking about black excellence. And we actually came up with that segment this morning, by the way.
1: We did.
0: And you're going to hear more about it because we got to celebrate black excellence. And black excellence is going into Disney.
2: Yes. Now, during the pandemic, Javoris and Arlene Gordon Hollingsworth created Gracie's Corner. And for those that don't know, it's a massively popular educational and animated YouTube series created for children. And it stars Gracie. She's a little black girl. She sings and dances to upbeat, culturally represented songs that teach kids everything from phonics and numbers to healthy habits and emotional wellness. And here's a little snippet of their phonics song.
3: What sound does the letter make? Hey. Break it down, hey. Sound it hey. Out. Hey. Yeah, hey. You heard. Hey. Put the sounds together, now we're reading words.
2: Well, now they are on their way from YouTube to Disney. They have joined Disney, which that is huge. They've had nearly 10 billion views online. Yes, I said billion.
0: 10 billion
2: views online. But the best part is the family's going to maintain complete independent ownership of the series, and they're also developing new stuff for Disney. So not just Gracie's Corner. They're like, okay, we're going to take that, but we want you to do this over here too.
0: Congratulations to the Hollingsworth.
4: Just
0: black
4: give
0: excellence.
4: Them that money.
0: Right. Mm-hmm. In Disney, black excellence in Disney like that is huge. And you think about the generations they're going to be seeing Gracie's Corner and be seen. I mean, it's because not just one theme park. I mean, it's all over. And you're going to see that represented in so many different forms and fashions when it comes to Disney. So,
2: and I feel like Gracie's Corner is the black version of Rachel, Miss Rachel.
0: It is.
2: Miss Rachel gave it to Netflix.
0: Yeah.
2: And now Gracie going to Disney.
0: Disney.
2: Let's go.
0: So got a little
2: everybody
0: competition.
2: Wins.
0: And Mark, so you'll see stuff like this pop up when Disney does things. They put it in all of their media.
2: Yeah.
0: So you won't just see it online. You may see Gracie stuff pop up in the theme parks. You never know.
2: Gracie's character
0: absolutely
2: come out with everybody else.
0: Absolutely. That I know my nephews, awesome. Creed and Roman, I know they watch this, but I know my sister tunes them into that as well as Miss Rachel. So shout out to Black Excellence when it comes to Gracie's Corner being represented at Disney.
2: It's maintaining the ownership for me.
0: Absolutely. Yeah.
2: That is really great.
0: They didn't take the ownership, so y'all fought hard.
2: They rich already. Over 10 billion views on YouTube. They are making money.
0: Hey, keep doing it. Keep exploring that black excellence. It's a 615 Wake Up on 92Q.
5: Hi, this is Alana from KIPP Nashville, and it's time for Keep It Moving Traffic.
6: East Nashville, Ellington Parkway, southbound at Douglas Avenue. We've got an accident blocking the right lane. The Hermitage, 40 eastbound on the off-ramp to Central Pike. There's a crash. Germantown, Garfield Street, an accident at 7th Avenue North and 3rd Avenue, an accident north of Jefferson Street. I'm Christy O'Brien.
7: It changes every 20 minutes. Here's the 92Q weather forecast.
8: I'm WSMV4 First Alert meteorologist Stefano DiPietro. A batch of showers and thunderstorms moving through the mid-state this morning could produce some good lightning and some downpours. There's additional thunderstorms coming this afternoon that could also produce some high wind gusts. But afternoon and evening thunderstorms will be spotty, so keep the umbrella handy. The high near 90 today.
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4: If you are struggling with substance abuse, alcohol, pills, whatever it may be, first of all, it's nothing to be ashamed of. We know addiction is a brain disease, and we also know getting into recovery can be tough. Also, in case this helps, I want to tell you about a new study out of Harvard School of Public Health, which found that spiritual belief, the idea of a steady religious practice, had a protective effect from addiction. Experts we talked to told us there were probably a few reasons why this might be the case. Number one, excessive drug and alcohol use would not be the norm in a religious community, and people want to fit in. Two, a belief in a higher power provides people with hope and solace, great foils for addiction. And three, and I think there's some merit to this, regular attendance in a faith community also provides connection. Just like in AA, camaraderie and social support is often what you need. I'm Dr. Sanjay Gupta, helping you live a better life.
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0: 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Sean Good, Sissy Brown, and Crystal with an I. Right here on 92Q.

0: Friday, June the 12th.
1: Yes, Lord.
0: Right here on the 615 Wake Up. Hey, this is Sean Good. Wake up, Cool Springs.
1: Hey, y'all. It's Sissy Brown. Wake up, everybody out there in Goodlettsville.
2: And this is Crystal with an I again. Wake up to the Geminis because y'all's time is about up and it's the weekend. Baby. Yeah,
0: you're coming down to your last full weekend to celebrate.
2: Baby!
0: Your last full weekend to celebrate. Guys, coming up in just a few minutes, it is Center Stage. We do this on Fridays. We always highlight something great going on in the city. And there is an amazing documentary about fatherhood beyond the hood, I think is what it's called. And so it's really great in time for Father's Day. So take your father, your uncle, your brother out there. It's all talk about healing and hope and what fathers go through in their struggles. And so you'll have more information about how you can go see this wonderful documentary. There's a red carpet and it's going to be great. So go check it out. It's going to be at New Life Center. You get more details on Center Stage coming up in just a matter of minutes. Right now, here is Aaliyah. Are You That Somebody? Right here on the 615 Wake Up on 92Q. Wake up, Nashville.
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2: Hello, Nashville and 92Q family. My name is Robert Taylor, and for those that don't know me, I'm the school board representative for District 1 here in Nashville. 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We look forward to seeing you there, and you don't want to miss that event. Now, the second event that we have coming up is our Fatherhood Festival. We've had a Fatherhood Festival for the past 15 years, and this year we're partnering with the NFL Alumni Association at the Tennessee State University Indoor Football Facility. 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We'll see you there. Thanks.
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14: We all know how important it is to stay active as we age, especially as we get older. But I've come to realize that for as good as people are about getting their cardio in, a lot of older folks really don't seem to be doing the recommended amount of strength training or even understand why it's so important. It helps you stay functional and therefore independent for as long as possible. Certified strength and conditioning specialist Dana Santis says a great place to start is not with dumbbells or barbells, but with your body weight, which allows you to build strength while also learning how your body moves and where your limitations exist. It also reduces the risk of overwhelming your connective tissue, which adapts more slowly than muscles as we get older. Once you're comfortable, you can dial up that intensity, but do it slowly, do it carefully. I'm Dr. Sanjay Gupta, helping you live a better life.
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0: 92Q Nashville's R&B throwbacks. That is LL Cool J with Around the Way Girl. It's a 615 wake up. Don't forget, coming to the top of the hour, it is Kenny Smooth. The Kenny Smooth Show is going to get you through the middle of your last work day of the week. So you don't want to miss it. Get you some cupcakes from the Cupcake Collection for your birthday. Mm-hmm. He's going to shout you out. You got to tap in for some news and hang out with the Kenny Smooth Show starting at 10 a.m. And we're going to keep reminding you about this. I'm definitely going to remind all my fellas out there,
1: fellas,
0: because Men's
1: up.
0: Health Day. It's Friday, June 26th. Mm-hmm. Nashville General. That's 131 French Landing Drive. Ladies, your brother, your uncle, your son, your grandfather, your cousin twice removed, any male that you know in your life that's not been going to the doctor, this is your opportunity to get them registered and get them to come get these free services.
1: Tell them you got a surprise for them.
0: That's right. Tell them you got a surprise. Yeah. Don't tell them what it is.
1: Tell them you got a surprise.
0: Get them down there. Get that blood pressure check, that cholesterol, diabetes testing, and so much more. And all of us, the 615 Wake Up Crew, is going to be out there broadcasting live. Kenny Smooth is going to be there. This is going down on Friday, June the 26th from 8 a.m. to 2 p.m. at Nashville General, 131 French Landing Drive. We really want you to RSVP for this so we can get a good count of who's going to be there. But if for some reason you don't do that, bring yourself anyway.
1: Anyway.
0: 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Right now, here's Century. This is Forever, right on the 615 Wake Up on 92Q. Wake up.

0: 92Q Nashville's R&B throwbacks, Beyonce and Jay-Z with Crazy in Love. It's a 615 Wake Up. We're about to wrap up the show in just a few minutes. We want to make sure that we got to give you some information because we, you know, we lost one of our closest fans. I mean, been a super fan of the show. We lost that person and we won't give you the details. And also, Sissy Brown met an amazing woman that she was signing for as Sissy's been going down this sign language journey. And that person unfortunately passed away too. We just want to make sure we're acknowledging these people that were great people that we want to give them some love.
1: Okay, well, everybody knew Dentrell McWilliams. He passed away last Saturday. Today is his homegoing celebration. It is at Mount Zion Baptist Church Antioch Campus. That is 2261 Murfreesboro Pike. I'm sure a lot of y'all know what it said. The viewing is from 11 a.m. to 12 noon, and the funeral is to follow immediately after. So 11 o'clock, 12 o'clock, the funeral starts. So
0: absolutely. And then Sissy?
2: Also, I told you guys about the young lady at the nail salon that I met, and she said my hair was cute, and I signed thank you, and she was so surprised, and we started signing, and I was able to help her navigate through the nail salon. She passed away. Miss Deborah passed 3 weeks later. I met her, and then 3 weeks later, she had passed in her home. We don't know why, but our thoughts and prayers go out to Miss Deborah's family and Dantrell's family and friends and everybody. So just wanted to say my condolences out loud.
0: Absolutely. And, you know, you were supposed to meet her that for that particular reason, because you were a good impact to her at the end of her life, and she didn't even realize it.
2: That's crazy.
0: So it's absolutely crazy. And, of course, we're going to miss Dantrell because he used to come out to our events all the time. Dude, he was always just such a great spirit. And there's so many people in the community love him, especially the Boys and Girls Club. So definitely if you can go out there and show your love to Dantrell's family and pay the respects to him and his passing, that would be great. We've got our personal daily insights on the way in just a few minutes. Right now is Wobble right here on the 615 Wake Up on 92Q.

0: 92Q Nashville's R&B Throwbacks. That is Wobble. And that is a wrap for the 615 Wake Up on this Friday. Thank you guys so much for letting us get you up all week long. We've had a great time. We're going to come back and do it again on Monday.
1: We're going to do it like this. Hey, good morning. It's Monday.
0: Right. We're going to blink and Monday's going to be here. Mm-hmm. It is. But we want to make sure you guys have a great weekend. No matter what you're getting out doing, there's going to be a lot of activities, a lot of things going down in the city. So get out there and be safe. We're going to turn over to Kenny Smooth at the top of the hour. Get ready for him. But right now, we got to get
1: it's
0: you out.
1: It's a four-day weekend. A four-day week next week, right?
0: It is next week, a four-day week because of Juneteenth. We got some personal daily insights. We want you to be inspired going into this weekend.
1: Your gift says a lot about God, but your growth says a lot about you and what you do with your gift from God.
0: You know, perfection is an illusion that stifles your growth. You need to embrace your flaws. They make you unique and relatable. Focus on your progress and not the perfection and enjoy the journey. Remember, it's your effort and authenticity that truly matter.
2: And this is a PSA for everybody that's going to be around other people. Be mindful. Be mindful of your breath, arms, and ass because it's going to be too hot to be trying to figure out where that smell coming from. Now,
1: do they all smell the same?
2: Jesus.
0: So in some situations, they can.
2: Yay.
0: Thank you, Sissy Brown.
1: Welcome, Shaga. Bye, Crystal.
2: Bye, Sissy. Bye, Shaga.
0: Nashville, have a great weekend.
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4: Staying active every day will go a long way towards helping you live a happy, healthy, and pain-free life. And there's perhaps no movement more fundamental than walking. It reinforces the alignment, stability, and coordinated muscle activation that supports how your body moves, whether you're doing strenuous exercise or simply going about your daily life. This is according to Dana Santis, a strength and conditioning specialist. Even though you walk every day, Dana does say you can make small adjustments to immediately improve your walking mechanics. So, keep your rib cage stacked over your pelvis. Avoid leaning over or arching your lower back. Allow your arms to swing naturally in coordination with your legs. 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I'm Dr. Sanjay.
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3: A Better Life with Dr. Sanjay Gupta.
4: Breast cancer is the most common cancer among women in the world. And according to a new study out of the University of Washington School of Medicine, an estimated 3.5 million cases a year are expected by 2050. Now, the good news is we've gotten so much better at screening, earlier detection, and cutting-edge treatments in many countries, including here in the United States. But even here in America, Black women have a death rate from breast cancer that is 40% higher than white women, a disparity that exists despite our world-class treatment infrastructure. So what can you do to lower your risk? Eat less red meat? Try your best to manage your blood sugar and your weight? Exercise is really important. Cut back on drinking, quit smoking. And remember this, you should start getting mammograms. At what age? 40. That's when you should start. I'm Dr. Sanjay Gupta, helping you live a better life.
8: He's got ties. He's got socks. Give him a gift that really rocks. Treat your dad to a $5,000 basement barbecue or backyard upgrade. Pop gets to pick. 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
2: I'm WSMV4 First Alert Meteorologist Stefano DiPietro. A batch of showers and thunderstorms moving through the mid-state this morning could produce some good lightning and some downpours. There's additional thunderstorms coming this afternoon that could also produce some high wind gusts. But afternoon and evening thunderstorms will be spotty, so keep the umbrella handy. The high near 90 today.
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0: 92Q Nashville's R&B and Throwbacks. Kenny Flo checking in on this rainy Friday, but I don't care. I'm feeling good, man.
1: I feel good.
0: I'm feeling good on a Friday. It's feel good Friday.
1: I feel good.
0: Yes, indeed, it's feel good Friday. Y'all feeling good? Y'all at work getting that money?
1: So good.
0: Bop, bop.
1: So good.
0: So good. Yes, indeed. Feeling good on a Friday morning. My name is Kenny Smooth. Welcome to the Kenny Smooth Show. All right, guys. So tell you about this big Juneteenth celebration we got coming up. And I want to get you some tickets to go to that. So we'll tell you more about how to get that in your life. Got some birthdays coming up. And Gemini, you want some cupcakes, right? So you better start calling 615-737-9292. Put the Gemini in your life or you on there so I can hook you up with some of them amazing cupcakes from the Cupcake Collection. Let's get this thing rolling right now. Take it back to them girls with the big braids. This is Jade on 92Q throwing it back. Good morning, Middle Tennessee.

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0: Let's go on a Friday. My name is Kenny Smooth. Welcome to the Kenny Smooth Show, guys. We get you through your work day the right way. Mm-hmm. Yes, indeed. So, co-workers, it is Friday. It's raining. That's okay. It just seems like it rains like every Friday and Saturday. Then it stops raining on Sunday night and just ruin the whole weekend. Come on, Mother Nature. Work with us, man. Push that down, you know, to Pennsylvania or something. Let's get our weekends back. But you know what? We got a lot of things happening here in the city. I want you to make sure you are on our website, on our apps, and stay connected to what's really going on around here in the Music City. I got some tickets to go to the big Juneteenth celebration that we got going on. That's going to happen at 3rd and Lindsay. It's going to be a music celebration. Some of your favorite local artists and regional artists are going to be there doing the thing. And we're just going to have a celebration. So we'll see you out there. And you know what? I'm going to be doing a special 90s hip-hop tribute as well in that music tribute on the ones and twos. So, all right, you know, we got a little laid out there for you guys. 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
12: We all know how important it is to stay active as we age, especially as we get older. But I've come to realize that for as good as people are about getting their cardio in, a lot of older folks really don't seem to be doing the recommended amount of strength training, or even understand why it's so important. It helps you stay functional, and therefore independent, for as long as possible. Certified strength and conditioning specialist Dana Santis says a great place to start is not with dumbbells or barbells, but with your body weight, which allows you to build strength while also learning how your body moves and where your limitations exist. It also reduces the risk of overwhelming your connective tissue, which adapts more slowly than muscles as we get older. Once you're comfortable, you can dial up that intensity, but do it slowly, do it carefully. I'm Dr. Sanjay Gupta, helping you live a better life.
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Then lock in to the D.L. 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

0: 92Q, Nashville's RB and Throwbacks, Kayla Brianna and Energy. Kenny's moving the building. So, guys, on Friday, next Friday is Juneteenth. And we're going to be celebrating that Emancipation Day. We're going to kick it off. I mean, what could be blacker than a fish fry on a Friday, right? So, yeah, we're going to be doing that with our friends. All you can eat catfish. And I guess whatever other fish they sell there at Jar 10. You know, we were doing a brunch, so it's going to be kind of a brunch style, kind of all you can eat thing. We'll kick it off with that at 12. And then I know I'll be later on that night, I'll be at the Juneteenth celebration at 3rd and Lindsley. So join us. Remember, you're going to be all over the place. You can go to our website, 92qnashville.com, and get all the Juneteenth celebration information that you need right now. But we're definitely going to be outside, Juneteenth the entire day. All right, stick around. You know, we got a whole lot of great things coming up. I'll get you some tickets to that Juneteenth celebration that's going to happen at 3rd and Lindsley. That's coming up for you a little bit in the show. And we're just going to keep you rolling on this rainy Friday. We don't care because it's sunshine up in here. It's the Kenny Smooth Show. Good morning, Middle Tennessee.
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9: How often do you stop to wonder whether you should share something that's revealing? Maybe even embarrassing, with a partner, a friend, or even your boss. In her new book called Revealing, The Underrated Power of Oversharing, behavioral scientist Leslie John says doing just that can help you deepen relationships that are vital to your life. We need people to trust us in order to get things like love, friendship, and career success. That's what she told us. When you make yourself vulnerable by revealing something sensitive, it does make other people trust you. In turn, when you ask someone to reveal something about themselves, showing that interest will generally lead someone to like you more. Why? Because people like to be asked about themselves, she says. It also signals that they are discriminating and choosy, but in a good way. I'm Dr. Sanjay Gupta, helping you live a better life.

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2: I'm WSMV4 First Alert meteorologist Stefano DiPietro. A batch of showers and thunderstorms moving through the mid-state this morning could produce some good lightning and some downpours. There's additional thunderstorms coming this afternoon that could also produce some high wind gusts. But afternoon and evening thunderstorms will be spotty, so keep the umbrella handy. The high near 90 today.
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0: 92Q National Champion Throwbacks, Boots on the Ground, 803 Fresh. All right, guys, you know we got a whole lot of great music going away. 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
1: tap around
0: the corner, around the world, and the culture. 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

0: 92Q Nashville's R&B and throwbacks. That's Fly Tone Stiff. My name is Kenny Swift, reminding you, June 26th, the last Friday of the month, we are going to be outside broadcasting live to try to save some lives. Hopefully, we're going to get out there and get you all set, fellas. We are resetting your medical situation. It's the reset. Men's Health Day. Come on out. Nashville General Hospital, thank you for being great partners in this. We had the doctors out there. We're checking for cholesterol. We're checking blood pressure. You know, we're checking for diabetes, all of that. So come on out there, get checked up, and you can be able to talk to a health professional, right? Healthcare professional, and find out about insurance options and a whole nine. Get this thing done, fellas. If you can't pick one day out of the year to do it, use the day I'm giving you. June 26th, we hit the reset button, all right? Let's get into this right now. Let's go ahead and tap in.
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0: There was a packed house yesterday at the Metro Planning Commission. Yeah, packed house over these data centers eating up land and power across Middle Tennessee. It looks like the neighbors and the voters are like, no, we don't want it. According to what's on the books, there are no regulations about controlling data centers. Well, you better find out from the people because clearly they don't want it.
2: Tap in.
0: Oh, my heart is crushed. After 15 years, four cities, 485 episodes, VH1 is ending Love and Hip Hop for good. They're closing it with a six-part final chapter special. This is the show that gave us Jocelyn and Cardi B. A real piece of hip hop history is going off the air. Some people say a real piece of you know what, but be nice, y'all.
2: Tap in.
0: And there's a story brewing out of Lee County in Georgia. The story we have right now is that there was a black family having a grandma birthday party and kind of like a little family reunion on one side of the street. And on the other side lived this white guy who was coming home, driving into his home and saw the party going on. I guess he got an attitude. He's riding by, saying the N-word, whatever. They ignored him, and I guess he didn't get the attention he wanted, so he went in the house, put on some body armor, and started shooting toward the house. They returned fire from the other house, and they hit the guy. And the guy that started all this, he's been arrested. The story here is that he's only been arrested for aggravated assault. He took an assault rifle, shot into a dwelling, into a place where people were occupying the area, and all he got was aggravated assault. Right now, it looks like he knows the Lee County prosecutor. It's a whole big mess. I'm going to keep digging into it. I'll let you guys know how this thing's developing, because this is part of the frustration that black folks feel with the justice system. This kind of stuff.
2: Tap in.
0: Keeping you in the know what's happening around the corner, culture and the world, right here on the Kenny

0: Middle Tennessee. Here's where you can catch us next.
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16: Colleague of mine was telling me the other day about how their Instagram feed is filled with videos, most of them kind of funny, about how grandparents and friends tend to bulldoze new parents out of the way to get to see their baby. As a dad of three daughters, I know how life really does become all about them the moment those kids are born. But I also know parents are still people too, who need their own attention beyond being mom or dad. And moms, in particular in those early years, can feel especially invisible in the eyes of other people. So what can you do to stop contributing to what is known as maternal invisibility? Women we spoke to said these two things were the most helpful. When people stopped to ask how they could best support them, number one, or when they took the initiative to handle certain tasks that obviously needed to be done. I'm Dr. Sanjay Gupta, helping you live a better life.
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With a little Drew Hill this morning. My name is Kenny Twilvin. Coming up, guys, the birthday love is on the way. Somebody's about to get these cupcakes from the Cupcake Collection. I'm trying to put you down so you can hit me up, 615-737-9292. I mean, as soon as I get in, you can start calling me so I can show you some love with that. Do it every morning right around 11:35-ish. Right now, it's new music from Kevin Ross. Good

0: 92Q Nationals, Army of Throwbacks. Kevin Ross has been in the block for that thing. I ain't mad at you, dude. My name is Kenny Swill, and you know what it is time for. Okay. Yes, sir. It's your birthday. Happy, happy birthday to you if you're celebrating today. From all of us here at 92Q. Big shouts going out to the following celebs. Antoine Jameson is celebrating today. Ja Rule Holiday, 36 years old today. Don Toliver, the rapper, is 32. Lil Duval is 49. And Marv Albert, 85 years old. Happy birthday. Happy birthday. Luckily, I got Lynette Payne celebrating today. Sheena Hazard is celebrating today. What up, Sheena? Vicky Wade, Tequila Chapman, Jennifer Otis, D-Maze, and Vic McGee all celebrating on my list this morning. And big shouts going out to D-Maze. Got you some cupcakes on your birthday, girl.
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6: Colleague of mine was telling me the other day about how their Instagram feed is filled with videos, most of them kind of funny, about how grandparents and friends tend to bulldoze new parents out of the way to get to see their baby. Now, as a dad of three daughters, I know how life really does become all about them the moment those kids are born. But I also know parents are still people, too, who need their own attention beyond being mom or dad. And moms, in particular in those early years, can feel especially invisible in the eyes of other people. So what can you do to stop contributing to what is known as maternal invisibility? Women we spoke to said these two things were the most helpful. When people stopped to ask how they could best support them, number one, or when they took the initiative to handle certain tasks that obviously needed to be done. I'm Dr. Sanjay Gupta, helping you live a better life.
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7: 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Here's a 92Q weather forecast.
8: I'm WSMV4 First Alert meteorologist Stefano DiPietro. A batch of showers and thunderstorms moving through the mid-state this morning could produce some good lightning and some downpours. There's additional thunderstorms coming this afternoon that could also produce some high wind gusts. But afternoon and evening thunderstorms will be spotty, so keep the umbrella handy. The high near 90 today.
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0: 92Q Nashville's R&B and Throwbacks, Breezy Baby, and It Depends. I cannot wait for that July show. It's going to be off the rafters. All right, guys, you know, C-Wedge ready to tune things up. He's over there warming up right now to give us this 25 minutes in your Friday life. Here's Raheem Devon.
1: It's a love that withstands time, space, and matter forever. Forever's a mighty long time. Here we are decades later. The sentiment is still the same. 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

0: 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So 25 minutes to see where it's powered by them good bros, the Kappas, the Brentwood Kappas. 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

0: 92Q Nashville's R&B and Throwbacks. Wizzy shutting it down with the 10-minute turn up. 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I'll be your official DJ, man, holding it down. And we're going to have a great time. So get your cowboy boots and get your Dukes ready, ladies. And come on out. They're going to have the horses out there and all of that. It's going to be a time. You want to get those tickets and get information, thebrentwoodkappas.com is the website. Coming up for you next, you know we're going to get into a little hell now to the now. That is on deck as we continue to do our thing on this rainy Friday. We don't care about no rain. It's always sunshine right here on the Kenny Smooth Show. Good afternoon, Middle Tennessee.
1: 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What's up? 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

0: 92Q Nashville's R&B and Throwbacks Baby. That is Gabriel Jacoby. My name is Kenny Smooth. Welcome to the Kenny Smooth Show. Get you through this work day the right way, no matter if it's rain or shine. Right? Just got to remind you about the Hope Station. Hash Browns for Hope. It's going down July the 11th. You want to go to hopestationtn.org to help out this amazing organization. What they do is that they help single working moms here in our community. And a lot of times things can happen, you know, a transmission go out, you know, need to get brakes all the way around, tires go, I mean, just anything. And, you know, sometimes a hardworking mom can get off her feet. They put the hardworking mom back on her feet, right? Just help them out. So, if that's the kind of organization, you know of a single mom that could use that, this Hash Brown for Hope event that's coming up, you should come out there and be a part and find out more about the Hope Station. And if you need Hope Station, hit them up, hopestationtn.org. They'd love to hear from you. Let's get into this right now. It is time for... Yes, indeed. Yes, indeed. It is time for Hell Now to the Now, Now, Now. So this woman gets pulled over by the police around 3 o'clock in the morning on I-65, and they find a little something in her car, a little substance. But then out of nowhere, Derek Lavender shows up in a full suit and tie talking about, hey, I'm her attorney, bar certified in Georgia and in Tennessee. Starts talking about probable cause, trying to negotiate a deal with the cops. The cops are like, hey, cool, show us some of your paperwork, bruh. Turns out Derek Lavender is not a damn attorney at all. He's just a regular dude with a suit and a tie on at 3 o'clock in the morning. And now he's going from being an attorney to needing a damn attorney. Great job, Derek. Hell nah, brother. Next story. Hey, Davidson County, don't get no ideas, man, because there's an Atlanta County right now that's going to start charging you when you call the ambulance, right? A lot of times people call the ambulance and they'll get their services or whatever they need, and then they refuse the transportation to the hospital. That's how they make their money. And they can charge you up to $1,500, sometimes $2,000 for that damn hospital ride. Some of y'all know what I'm talking about. Well, now when you call and you don't take the ride, they still going to charge you $150 just for them to see you. And many of the ambulance services want the $150 before they even begin to treat you. Man, that just can't be right. Davidson County, don't follow this, man. Hell no. And my final story takes us to UT in Knoxville. That's right. Veronica Vera Cruz is a student there and a waitress at the Hooters in Knoxville. She's facing some serious charges, though. She apparently got upset when some rowdy customers came to her table, and they were just acting a fool, so she wanted to strike back. So she bought the wings out that they ordered, but before she put them on the tray, she inserted like half a dozen of them in her private area. Yeah, she just put them in there and then put them right back on the tray. You know, I guess she put a little razzle-dazzle on them wings.
1: Oh, right? My God!
0: That's the hell no. That's one. The other hell no is how'd you do that? Because a lot of women that I've dated, they can't even use perfume soap down there because they're going to swell up and it's going to be bumps. So it's going to be a mess down there. How you put them wings? You put the wings in your mouth, they burn your mouth. You know what, Veronica? Don't even worry about it. Don't answer me, man. Just hell no.
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6: Making sure your kids get enough sleep. It's one of the most important things you can do for them as a parent, and yet it's often overlooked. Not only does sleep in the early years set the stage for mental and physical health, it also creates the foundation for how one sleeps later in life. That's according to the National Sleep Foundation. Now, that organization recommends 14 to 17 hours a night for newborns, 12 to 15 for infants, 11 to 14 for toddlers, 10 to 13 for preschoolers, and 9 to 11 for school-aged children. When it's age appropriate, start by talking to your kids about why sleep is important. It helps their body grow, helps their brains learn, helps their mood stay steady. Don't underestimate the importance of a routine. You can even narrate what you're doing step by step to help them along the way. I'm Dr. Sanjay Gupta, helping you live a better life.
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9: I'm WSMV4 First Alert meteorologist Stefano DiPietro. Steadier rainfall moving out the rest of today, but there could

0: 92Q Naturals R&B and throwbacks. Mario, Let Me Love You. Kenny's over here holding it down for you this afternoon. Don't forget next Friday, man, a whole lot of cool things happening around the city. Juneteenth everywhere, right? We're going to have a lot of events that you can partake in, but definitely want to let you know that 92Q, we're going to be with our friends at 3rd and Lindsley. On 3rd and Lindsley with a musical tribute, 615 The Move will be in the building. Shouts out to Jimmy Bender and his crew. And we'll all just be out there doing our special music tribute. I'll be doing a special 90s hip-hop review as we salute 90s hip-hop. You know, we just gonna have a whole thing there. A lot of great performers want to be there for it. 3rd and Lindsley, get details at 92QNashville.com as well as all the other many Juneteenth events. And right now, let's go ahead and jump into this. It's time for the Tap In.
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0: There was a packed house yesterday at the Metro Planning Commission. Yeah, packed house over these data centers eating up land and power across Middle Tennessee. It looks like the neighbors and the voters are like, no, we don't want it. According to what's on the books, there are no regulations about controlling data centers. Well, you better find out from the people because clearly they don't want it.
2: Tap in.
0: Oh, my heart is crushed. After 15 years, four cities, 485 episodes, VH1 is ending Love and Hip Hop for good. They're closing it with a six-part final chapter special. This is the show that gave us Jocelyn and Cardi B. A real piece of hip hop history is going off the air. Some people say a real piece of you know what, but be nice, y'all.
2: Tap in.
0: And there's a story brewing out of Lee County in Georgia. The story we have right now is that there was a black family having a grandma birthday party and kind of like a little family reunion on one side of the street. And on the other side lived this white guy who was coming home, driving into his home and saw the party going on. I guess he got an attitude. He's riding by, saying the N-word, whatever. They ignored him, and I guess he didn't get the attention he wanted, so he went in the house, put on some body armor, and started shooting toward the house. They returned fire from the other house, and they hit the guy. And the guy that started all this, he's been arrested. The story here is that he's only been arrested for aggravated assault. He took an assault rifle, shot into a dwelling, into a place where people were occupying the area, and all he got was aggravated assault. Right now, it looks like he knows the Lee County prosecutor. It's a whole big mess. I'm going to keep digging into it. I'll let you guys know how this thing is developing, because this is part of the frustration that black folks feel with the justice system. This kind of stuff.
2: Tap in.
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10: Breast cancer is the most common cancer among women in the world. And according to a new study out of the University of Washington School of Medicine, an estimated 3.5 million cases a year are expected by 2050. Now, the good news is we've gotten so much better at screening, earlier detection, and cutting-edge treatments in many countries, including here in the United States. But even here in America, black women have a death rate from breast cancer that is 40% higher than white women, a disparity that exists despite our world-class treatment infrastructure. So what can you do to lower your risk? Eat less red meat? Try your best to manage your blood sugar and your weight? Exercise is really important. Cut back on drinking, quit smoking. And remember this, you should start getting mammograms. At what age? 40. That's when you should start. I'm Dr. Sanjay Gupta, helping you live a better life.
11: He's got ties. He's got socks. 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Pop gets to pick. 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
1: You want to do this? Okay. Now keep in mind that I'm an artist, and I'm sensitive about my shit. So y'all be nice about it. All right. Sisters, how y'all feel? Brothers, y'all all right? Okay. 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

92Q Naturals, trying to be a throwback. 30 for 30. Kenny's over here rocking it out for you. I'm going to take it back in a day before I roll up out of here. Up next, though, it's going to be that final thought. It's a classic from Roger and Zap. This is I Want to Be Your Man. Good afternoon, Middle Tennessee.

0: 92Q Nashville's R&B and throwbacks. It's Roger Zapp, and I want to be your man. June 26th, last Friday of the month. Y'all know what it is. Men's Health Day. 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Register right now. We want that thing to be packed, and we want you taking care of your health, fellas. Men's Health Awareness Month, all month right here on 92Q. And right now, time for that final thought.
1: Sometimes serious. 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Always facts. 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
0: You know, for folks that have been kind of paying attention to the news cycle, man, the last couple of weeks, it's been tough, man. The Rick Chow situation and him walking away, not guilty, and then the Carmelo Anthony thing and him being found guilty of first-degree murder. I'm like, I'm thinking there was going to be a manslaughter charge at least, but wow. And it's the doling out of the justice. Like the case that's happening right now. I want you guys to pay attention to what's happening in Lee County, Georgia. You can search that up. Family was having a family reunion and birthday party for the grandma. All right. Some guy comes by, you know, white guy. He's upset that they're having a good time. I don't know what it was, but he starts hurling epithets and racial stuff, and they ignored him. I guess he didn't like being ignored, so he went in the house, put on some body armor, came out with an assault rifle, and started shooting at that in the direction of where they were. So family's scrambling. They're trying to save their loved ones. They don't know what's going on. And then one of the family members returned fire. He was a veteran. Returned fire and hit him. Police come. They arrest the man, of course, that started the whole thing. The white guy, they locked him up. But his only charge was aggravated assault. This is what makes people angry. How's that aggravated assault? You were shooting at, that's attempted murder, I'm thinking, right? I'm not an attorney, but I know it's more than aggravated assault. You were shooting a deadly weapon into people's crowds at a house, a dwelling. So when you see these kinds of things, this is why, you know, folks get upset. I'll keep watching that story. You guys keep watching it too, because that is an interesting case right there. That's my final thought today, guys. On the way out the door, I'm sure DL might touch that. If not, you know, I got it. Sean Gunn's going to kick you all the way home too, guys, if you're not all the way there with DL. But I'm out of here. Enjoy your weekend. Deuces.
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6: A Better Life with Dr. Sanjay Gupta.
7: Breast cancer is the most common cancer among women in the world. And according to a new study out of the University of Washington School of Medicine, an estimated 3.5 million cases a year are expected by 2050. Now, the good news is we've gotten so much better at screening, earlier detection, and cutting-edge treatments in many countries, including here in the United States. But even here in America, Black women have a death rate from breast cancer that is 40% higher than white women, a disparity that exists despite our world-class treatment infrastructure. So what can you do to lower your risk? Eat less red meat? Try your best to manage your blood sugar and your weight? Exercise is really important. Cut back on drinking, quit smoking. And remember this, you should start getting mammograms. At what age? 40. That's when you should start. I'm Dr. Sanjay Gupta, helping you live a better life.
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1: 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I wasn't Dwayne. 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
1: I'm WSMV4 First Alert meteorologist Stefano DiPietro. Steadier rainfall moving out the rest of today, but there could still be a couple of pop-up thunderstorms this afternoon and this evening. They would be isolated, but any storm could produce gusty winds and heavy downpours. Highs are in the 80s the rest of today.
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0: So it is Black Music Month. It is Pride Month. And it's Men's Mental Health Awareness Month. I would like to point out that Skip didn't get to that to the 12th of the month, which demonstrates some kind of mental lapse.
1: Yeah, I got a mental lapse. I do.
2: And he also left out Father's Day. So.
0: Yeah. No, everybody.
1: We ain't there for Father's Day. Yet.
0: When is Father's Day?
3: Next Sunday.
1: Yeah, not this Sunday. Next Sunday, right?
0: Yeah,
3: next Sunday.
1: We don't know.
0: I remember Ryan called me one year. She called me every weekend in a row for 3 weeks. Happy Father's Day. Like, wouldn't it be easy to just look at the app? I'm sure the app will. Happy Father's Day every day. Oh, I'm sorry. Eventually, you can do that every day of the year, and eventually you'll be right.
2: That's
0: so
2: right. I already tell you.
0: Yeah. So, and, you know, does anybody do you? You ever have a good Father's Day, Skip?
1: I'll, you know, go out to dinner that I got to pay for. And
0: I'll tell
1: then,
0: you what.
1: They might give me a new pair of Jordans that I had to pay for.
0: Right.
1: You know, something cool.
0: An alert. My credit card bill alert. Let me see what I got myself. There it is.
1: A nice limited, bourbon or tequila that I had to pay for. But, there's something.
0: Your Father's Day is expensive for you.
2: Yeah. The love is there, though. The love is definitely there.
0: Of course. What about you, Judy? Did you ever have a good Father's Day?
2: That's
3: funny. You know,
2: mine just, you know, winds down to having a good meal. But
1: we had to pay for it.
2: It's interesting that this year on Father's Day, my wife's going to be out of town.
0: Yeah, that's going to be the best Father's Day. That is the best Father's Day.
2: She's going down to be with her sorrows, and old daddy got to deal with whatever on his own.
1: It's like a big meeting, right? That they're having there?
2: Yeah, the big.
1: Is the road, Single Gamma Rose?
2: Yep.
1: So. Yeah. That just tells you how they feel about Father's Day. Let's have our big event on Father's Day weekend.
0: Yeah, everybody.
1: Father's Day.
3: I don't think it was intentional. I'm sure it was.
0: I think there's way too many women in there to not know it's Father's Day.
1: Yeah, they all
0: way
1: married.
0: Too many. Yeah. And they didn't go. They didn't ever go. You know what? We shouldn't do it right here. It's Father's Day. Ain't nobody
2: cares. Yeah, who cares about that?
0: Yeah.
3: I don't think.
0: My sister-in-law is a Sigma Gamma Rho. She's
1: really.
0: All right.
1: Shout out to the Poodles.
0: Yeah, it is. Happy birthday to Little Duval. Happy birthday to Rick Hoffman. Happy birthday to Eamon Walker from Oz and Chicago Fire. Happy birthday to Finesse Mitchell. Very funny dude. He's married to one of the DeBarges, right?
1: I think he is.
0: Happy birthday to True Holiday. Happy birthday to Anton Jameson. Happy birthday to Adriana Lima. Possibly, of course, happy birthday to Anne Frank. Happy birthday to George H.W. Bush. Happy birthday to Jim Neighbors. Gomer Pyle, of
2: Golly,
0: course.
2: Shazam.
0: Yep. Happy birthday to Vic Damone. happy birthday to David Rockefeller. We got a great show lined up for you. Queen Indy B is sitting in for Jasmine. She's going to tell us what's trending. And, of course, it is Friday. You can't hit Happy Hour of the Club. No worries. We're going to bring the party straight to you with the Hughley House Party on the D.L. Hughley Show.

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We're going to cover today's top stories with what's trending. That'll be up at the Kehlani. It's the D.L. Hughley Show.

0: Andy B, tell these good people what is trending.
1: So there's a couple, Marlon and LaShonda Moore. They have been sentenced to 40 years in federal prison for their involvement in a multi-million dollar COVID-era fraud scheme. It was called Blessings in No Time.
2: Black couple, huh?
1: Yes. Mm-hmm. Now, the scheme, which prosecutors say victimized over 10,000 people nationwide. Damn. It promised participants an 800% return on their $1,400 investment within weeks. So they promoted this through live stream broadcast and marketed as a community where members could help each other during the pandemic.
0: Yeah, man, I'm telling you.
1: Yes.
0: I don't ever believe in any of that. Yeah. Just like when them people call you said, I've been kidnapped in Nigeria. Can you see? So, yeah, never.
1: That's along
0: never
1: the same lines.
2: Yeah, so they got 40 years each?
1: 40 yeah. years.
2: Damn.
0: Yeah.
1: This pyramid scheme, it generated over $25 million in losses for people.
2: How much does Trump scams cost the American public?
1: That part.
2: I just got my new Trump watch. They left the tea, y'all.
1: Also trending, congratulations to Patrick Mahomes. He just became the first NFL player with a contract worth more than $500 million.
2: Boy.
0: Wow.
1: That is a lot of money. So that's keeping him under contract through the 2033 season.
0: Yes, indeed.
1: And finally, what's trending? Get ready for the One Voyage 2026. You can sail away with Ricky Smiley, my girl Jasmine Sanders from Miami in October. This is the ultimate adults only experience. 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
13: If you are struggling with substance abuse, alcohol, pills, whatever it may be, first of all, it's nothing to be ashamed of. We know addiction is a brain disease, and we also know getting into recovery can be tough. Also, in case this helps, I want to tell you about a new study out of Harvard School of Public Health, which found that spiritual belief, the idea of a steady religious practice, had a protective effect from addiction. Experts we talked to told us there were probably a few reasons why this might be the case. Number one, excessive drug and alcohol use would not be the norm in a religious community, and people want to fit in. Two, a belief in a higher power provides people with hope and solace, great foils for addiction. And three, and I think there's some merit to this, regular attendance in a faith community also provides connection. Just like in AA, camaraderie and social support is often what you need. I'm Dr. Sanjay Gupta, helping you live a better life.
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1: There's nothing like kiosk popcorn. 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
0: 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It's the DL Hughley Show. 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

0: will wrap up this hour's Hughley House Party. Now we're going to bring the party straight to you every hour. Now it's time for the Jazzy Report featuring Indy B. What's up, Indy?
1: So working from home may be great for skipping the commute, but there's a new study that shows it comes with a surprising downside, loneliness. Researchers at the Federal Reserve Bank of New York, they found that remote workers spent 58% more time alone than office workers and were much more likely to go an entire day without interacting with a single person. Now, the study found that remote workers were more likely to report mental health struggles, seeking counseling, and using psychiatric medications. The effect was even stronger for people who lived alone. But the irony, most workers say that they love working from home and even take less pay to keep that flexibility. But it is affecting your mental health.
2: I can imagine. Like, there's certain social skills and social, you know, just interaction that you
0: By
2: get.
0: By the time you get a job, you done learned all the social skills. That's
3: it. Yeah, but you got to learn how to cuss a person out, you know, so.
0: Yeah, you can do that all from the quiet of your own home. They got to see that. They got to be there for that.
3: Ain't number peace at the house.
0: We've had some great callers this weekend. If you missed them, fear not. It's What It Happened Once Friday. Those calls will be up in 10 minutes. It's the D.L. Hughley Show.
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7: A better life with Dr. Sanjay Gupta.
14: We all know how important it is to stay active as we age, especially as we get older. But I've come to realize that for as good as people are about getting their cardio in, a lot of older folks really don't seem to be doing the recommended amount of strength training or even understand why it's so important. It helps you stay functional and therefore independent for as long as possible. Certified strength and conditioning specialist Dana Santis says a great place to start is not with dumbbells or barbells, but with your body weight, which allows you to build strength while also learning how your body moves and where your limitations exist. It also reduces the risk of overwhelming your connective tissue, which adapts more slowly than muscles as we get older. Once you're comfortable, you can dial up that intensity, but do it slowly, do it carefully. I'm Dr. Sanjay Gupta, helping you live a better life.
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1: I'm Lewis Briggs out of North Carolina, originally from Virginia. I love the DL Hughley Show because it's up and coming. He's always straightforward. 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
0: It's the DL Hughley Show. And we're back.
2: So Monday, what had happened was a woman said she confided in her closest friends about her ex-husband. Now she is dating him. Wow. Is it ever okay to date a friend's ex? We asked you that. A lot to say about it. You said,
3: I do not think it is okay for my friend to be my ex. Like, that is totally off limits. I don't care if it was back in elementary school. You cannot date my ex. It's off limits. I don't care. It's off limits. You cannot date your friend's ex. And I wouldn't do that to them. Point blank, period.
4: I believe that, you don't date somebody's ex husband or boyfriend or something like that. Now, messing with them is a totally different thing, but dating them, nah, I think that's disrespectful. Although you don't own that person once you're done with them, you still don't, I think it's a matter of optics and respect.
5: I don't think it's ever a time that you should meet with the ex. I mean, I'm sorry, date your ex. But I also I kind of thought about it like this. Maybe all that information that they're giving to the other friend, when they break up, then they can do with that other person. Because they know what to look for now. What the other person, what not to do, I guess, in the relationship. So I don't think you should date the other person.
6: It's never a good idea to date your ex. It's a bro code, and I know it's a sis code, that you don't do that kind of stuff. But I think, if I can't remember right, that Alicia Keys did that when she got with Swiss Beatz, because he was with her friend. So I just don't agree with it. No, that's not the trend I'm taking. I'm old school. I'm in my 60s, so I got a bro code, and I always have had that from the time I was dating to now. Just something you just don't do.
7: It's definitely not okay for you to date your girlfriend or your boyfriend's ex. It's a code of conduct that it should be unspoken, but apparently some people need memos to say that it's not right. I've been in a situation myself similar to that, to the point now I'm not speaking to either party, the male or the female. That was a girlfriend of mine that is now dating an ex of mine, and I think they're talking about getting married, but I won't be there, I can promise you that. And I do wish them well if they should happen to have a lifelong relationship, but knowing both parties, I don't see longevity in either one of their unions.
8: That's why the statement, no new friends, applies. Don't make no new friends, because all they're going to do is try to introduce you to everybody that they friends with, so you can't talk to their friend. And same thing, vice versa, with guys. Guys do the same thing. They try to, oh, that's my ex. Man, that's my old girl. That's going to be the one that I'm going to marry. So you are blocked off from everything that you could possibly ever talk to. No new friends.
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9: Have you ever noticed that you mostly breathe through one nostril at a time? Even when you're not sick, even when your allergies aren't bothering you. The body actually switches the dominant nostril as frequently as every 2 hours while we're awake. That's according to Adam Taylor, an anatomy professor at Lancaster University in the UK. This alternating cycle is automatic. It's regulated subconsciously by the hypothalamus in the brain, he said. Your body does this to give each nostril a chance to rest and repair, so they don't get too dried out, which could make it easier for pathogens and inflammation to cause damage. Now, Taylor also said, studies suggest the left nostril may be more dominant, and when the right nostril is dominant, the body is in a more alert or even stressed state. Who knew? Pretty fascinating stuff. I'm Dr. Sanjay Gupta, helping you live a better life.
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0: of Madden wearing nail polish. Take a listen.
1: I come up under Tecmo, but I never thought in a million years that I would see a Madden cover with the one of the best players with his fingernails painted. A game that's sold to billions of little boys. What kind of message are they sending to these little boys? I never thought in a million years I would see this. As parents, how much do they have to do for us to say that's not right? Us daddies gotta go tell these boys that we got raising them to be men. That's wrong, son. That's for women.
0: Does Boosie have a point, or is he out of line? That was a question we posed to you. You said,
2: yeah, first of all, D.L. Hughley out his rabbit ass mind. I don't care what kind of criminal record Bootsy got. What he's saying is truth. Little boys should know not to wear no damn fingernail polish. I don't care what kind of record he got. The truth is the truth. Don't put fingernail polish on boys. Boys and men don't wear fingernail polish. And while I'm on that, stay out the beauty supply store. Go to the barbershop. First time caller. D.L., you pissed me off.
3: If I had a choice, it would be neither one of them, because you don't want your son doing criminal thing, and I definitely don't want my son wearing nail polish either. So that's a no-go on both of them.
4: Well, I thought that, you know, everybody, like with Lil Boosie, everyone has to understand that they have an opinion, and that's that they get one opinion. And it may be dear to you, but it may not resonate with other people. And his opinion is neither here nor there. When it gets lost in translation, it's a great question to ask, what kind of message is that sending to kids? But he's talking all this exaggeration, million years, he never thought he'd see something. Hadn't he seen Dennis Rodman or Joe Namath wearing pantyhose and, you know, all these people that build their brand doing all this stuff for endorsement reasons and for building their brand? And then on the flip side of it, he's not the person to ask that question. I would have respected him more if he had just said, I saw this and I don't agree with it, and just left it at that. But what if the person was standing there with a gun or a Uzi or some kind of something else that resonated more with what he's about, what would he have spoke out against that? Because he's making it seem as if he's really concerned about the influence of young people, and you're not an example of influencing young people positively. So it can be hypocritical, but a lot of times when people air their opinion, it's just enough to say I agree or disagree, because when you go into your mantra or why, you expose yourself. It exposes where you really are, and you want everybody to overlook what you're about and just go with what you're saying, and that doesn't work very well with me.
2: Man, Boosie, you're right. You can call him that hood stuff or whatever you want to call it. We fucked up nice, black men already. We got to put some strength in, put some strength in. Let the men be men and these women out here, the women taking care of us now, which is wrong. Yeah, that's messed up. Don't put no polish on no s***. I don't care what kind of education you got.
0: More of the D.L. Hughley Show is coming up right now. Here's Carl Thomas. It's the D.L. Hughley Show. I knew-

0: That was Drake Hotline Bling. So Wednesday, what it happened was a woman tells a man that she dated us about a man who she dated who insisted she doesn't wear makeup on their second date. Mm. Here's what she says.
1: How dare you request how I show up to the date?
2: First of all,
1: but I do believe that there is some validity in understanding who a woman is and what she does look like.
3: Right.
1: Before you are too far along.
3: Right.
1: Right.
3: I agree. Yeah. I think requesting it is kind of outrageous. Mm-hmm. You're not going to tell me what I can and can't wear, what I put on my body at all. That's just not happening. Right. But I feel like, I mean, eventually I'm going to want to be comfortable around you. So I'm going to, you know, not wear makeup. I'm going to be in my sweatpants and my, you know, baggy t-shirt just because that's how I am on a regular basis, you know. Right. But for you to request that, I don't think that's appropriate.
0: Is his request reasonable or ridiculous? It depends on if you want a third date, but we left that up to you. You said.
4: I don't think that it's a ridiculous request because hopefully at this point they've gotten to actually know each other by talking about things of substance over the phone and then you take her on a date. One shouldn't think they can get to know somebody by just going on a date with them. And I think a woman, if she can't be real with herself, well, how can a man be real with her as well?
5: Well, I feel like if a man is requesting that you don't put no makeup on, then I guess it all depends if it's okay with her. Because my thing is, I would consider that a red flag myself. I'm trying to get to know you, and you already on the date making demand. So if I ask you how much money you got in your wallet, wouldn't you feel offended? But some women have to wear makeup because they may have some acne, you know?
6: Man, I think that's a valid question. I mean, that gentleman wants to get to know that woman for who she really is. So, all jokes and everything aside, I mean, I don't think there's nothing wrong with it, but I understand how women feel by having an opinion that is wrong. But at the same time, as a man, it can't be wrong for us to be opinionated, for us to want to know you, who you really are, and see you for what we want to see as a future woman, as a future wife. I don't see anything wrong with that.
7: I would be okay because I actually do look a little different without makeup, but I would be okay with wearing it if he didn't want me to wear it the next day because he wanted to see how I look without it. Because I actually look good both ways, so it don't matter to me. I mean, that's my opinion anyway. But yes, I do look different.
0: And of course, a woman is upset because her son calls his dad new wife mama. Ooh, take a listen.
8: I just met up with my ex-husband to exchange our son. And I found out that my toddler has been calling my ex-husband's new wife mama. So when he said it in the car, I was like, huh? So I marched my butt back over to the car where he was. And I said, has Ryder been calling her mama? And he said, yeah. Why? He said, because she is his mom when you're not there. I said, she is not his mom. He said, she is when you're not there. Am I just in my emotions of being upset about this? Because I birthed him. Personally, I feel like I'm the only one that gets that privilege.
0: Is it okay for a kid to call their parents new spouse, mom or dad? We asked you that question, man. You had a lot to say. You said,
9: well, I'm going to give you my situation. My father left my mother when I was 3 months old. And my stepfather, he's been there ever since. So I call him dad. I call my father by his name. So it depends on the situation. I think it's a case-by-case basis.
10: First of all, I want to say, dear Hoover, you're doing a great job. I mean, let them know about Donald Trump. He's just the biggest pig that the other man he called a pig. But get back to the topic. It all depends on, you know, how old the kid is. Because I'm in a marriage. I've been with the girl 15 years. And after a year, my kids start calling the mama. But as long as the mama is doing what she's supposed to be doing, you know, everything is fine, which my ex didn't have a problem with it because she was buying and spending more than the real mama was spending. But, you know, I think it's okay. It just all depends on, now, if you got a shaggy mama or a ghetto mama, yeah, she ain't going to like it. I don't care if they buying them diamond rings or whatever they doing for them. She ain't going to like it no way. And the men have the most problem out there than anybody when they call another man daddy. But if you doing your job, you ain't got to worry about it.
11: I think that relationships matter. My oldest son calls me mom, and he calls his bonus mother, Ma G. He calls his dad, dad, and calls my husband, his bonus dad, top, and we all get along. He was raised by four amazing parents, and like I said, relationship matters. So I don't see a problem with it as long as everybody agrees to it and get along, and it's fine.
0: We're bringing the party straight to you with the Hughley House Party that jumps off in 5 minutes right here on the D.L. Hughley Show.
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27: We all know how important it is to stay active as we age, especially as we get older. But I've come to realize that for as good as people are about getting their cardio in, a lot of older folks really don't seem to be doing the recommended amount of strength training or even understand why it's so important. It helps you stay functional and therefore independent for as long as possible. Certified strength and conditioning specialist Dana Santis says a great place to start is not with dumbbells or barbells, but with your body weight, which allows you to build strength while also learning how your body moves and where your limitations exist. It also reduces the risk of overwhelming your connective tissue, which adapts more slowly than muscles as we get older. Once you're comfortable, you can dial up that intensity, but do it slowly, do it carefully. I'm Dr. Sanjay Gupta, helping you live a better life.
28: He's got ties. 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

0: that wraps up this hour's Hugely House Party. 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
1: And now, it's time for the Shoe Booty of the Week Award. Dalton Earthly, also known as Chud the Builder, is a Tennessee native. He is an infamous YouTube contributor known for posting videos provoking black people on the street.
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1: Chud gets the shoe booty because he walks through the streets, posts videos to social media where he tries to provoke black passersby using racial slurs and racist dog whistles.
4: Black power!
1: Maybe he was trying to get his own reality show on Fox News called The Amazing Racist. He's 28 years old. But in racist years, he's a seasoned 55-year-old Southern grandpa who just discovered the Proud Boys.
5: I hate him.
1: In racist years, he's retirement age and should cash in on his 401 KKK plan.
6: Well, travel for a slave.
1: Judd's latest blaxploitation project took place at the Montgomery County Courthouse. Authorities say Chud the Pure Blood Blueprint engaged in a verbal altercation at about 1:19. During the altercation, the Chud turned his body sideways like he was getting ready for a showdown at the OKKK Corral. Pause. I know, I used KKK already. Worth it.
5: Oh yeah, that's nice.
1: So after turning sideways, he reached for his firearm in his right jacket pocket. That's when the shots start firing. He struck his opponent multiple times. The man was taken by helicopter to a hospital in Nashville. He's in stable condition after surgery. The Chud had a different result. He tried to be Clint Eastwood, but he ended up looking like Barney Fife because during all the shooting, he accidentally shot himself. Now he's being held on a $1.2 million bond for an attempt murder charge.
7: Your Honor, I object.
1: Well, Chud, you wanted the smoke. The smoke alarm went off, but it was your career going up in flames. And that's why the Shoe Booty of the Week Award goes to Chud the Builder. Now here's a swift kick in the ass.
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9: Have you ever noticed that you mostly breathe through one nostril at a time? Even when you're not sick, even when your allergies aren't bothering you. The body actually switches the dominant nostril as frequently as every 2 hours while we're awake. That's according to Adam Taylor, an anatomy professor at Lancaster University in the UK. This alternating cycle is automatic. It's regulated subconsciously by the hypothalamus in the brain, he said. Your body does this to give each nostril a chance to rest and repair, so they don't get too dried out, which could make it easier for pathogens and inflammation to cause damage. Now, Taylor also said, studies suggest the left nostril may be more dominant, and when the right nostril is dominant, the body is in a more alert or even stressed state. Who knew? Pretty fascinating stuff. I'm Dr. Sanjay Gupta, helping you live a better life.
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1: I was in Houston, and I went to Houston. And, you know, they serve shrimp at one of the locations. 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
0: 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And we're back.
1: For those of you who are not regular listeners of the show, a pox on your houses. No, I'm just kidding. here's just a tiny bit of why you should listen every day. RFK, the Health and Human Services, we went over this yesterday. Everything is coming back. Like rubella, I didn't even know what that was. Whooping cough, rickets, scurvy.
3: Everything coming back. I got dandruff and I'm bald. What the hell, huh?
1: I gotta put that with my prescription sock.
3: That yes, whole picture was AI.
4: Yeah, the whole picture was AI.
3: First of all, I'm gonna tell you, Usher whooped Justin Bieber's ass. I'm telling you right now.
5: Real or not, I know. It's trending.
1: He grabbed Usher because, you know, he's allegedly said shit before, right?
5: Yeah.
1: He grabbed Usher like he thought he was one.
5: Yes, he did.
1: He sure did.
5: These are my confessions. I don't know.
1: He sure did.
5: But that's
1: AI.
5: I guess so.
3: Yeah, that's AI. Right.
1: Because it looked like AI grabbed ATL. I saw Gary Owen on something. And Gary Owen was basically defending Jelly Roll. Did you see that?
5: What part? No.
1: He was saying they asked him the questions, you know, and if I were him, I wouldn't say anything. I wasn't prepared to be perceived as believing that thing. Because you sound like somebody who wants to say something but won't. They call Gary Owen sickle cell because only black people get it.
5: I saw where, I guess, The Bachelor.

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4: A Better Life with Dr. Sanjay Gupta.
5: We all know how important it is to stay active as we age, especially as we get older. But I've come to realize that for as good as people are about getting their cardio in, a lot of older folks really don't seem to be doing the recommended amount of strength training or even understand why it's so important. It helps you stay functional and therefore independent for as long as possible. Certified strength and conditioning specialist Dana Santis says a great place to start is not with dumbbells or barbells, but with your body weight, which allows you to build strength while also learning how your body moves and where your limitations exist. It also reduces the risk of overwhelming your connective tissue, which adapts more slowly than muscles as we get older. Once you're comfortable, you can dial up that intensity, but do it slowly, do it carefully. I'm Dr. Sanjay Gupta, helping you live a better life.
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0: It is the D.L. Hughley Show, your 2026 edition. In case you are going to be in San Jacinto, California, I will be there at the Saboba Indian Casino. So that is June 13th. So come check me out if you take a notion. I guess tomorrow will be the Knicks and Spurs game.
1: Yep.
2: Yeah.
0: I think it's going to be tough.
3: It's been done before, but it's not.
0: It has been tough. It has been done before.
1: Yeah.
4: And you can't predict these games, man.
5: But LeBron, I wanted it to be 2-2.
3: Me too. It's been done before, but this time, a young LeBron and Kyrie ain't playing. I'm just saying.
0: Yeah.
3: Yeah.
0: And even then, LeBron had lost before, so he had a continuum of experiences. Just it's not there. I don't know how you get a 30-point lead. That could get you fired. I don't think it should at all, but I think that can get you fired. It can't
4: happen before.
0: Yeah. Well, yeah. Especially black. I don't know what he is.
3: He's Blasian.
0: Is he?
3: Yeah.
0: He looked like Blasian. he kind of looks albino.
3: I think he's black, and I think his mother might be Filipino. I'm not sure exactly, but he's black.
0: If he get fired, he can get a job as a nurse. I guess that. That's so horrible. Coming up next, we got my day butt of the week, and it's Friday. You're not hitting happy hour of the club, so we're going to bring the party straight to you with the Hughley House Party. And of course, we have Alivo, the streaming hacker warrior on the DL Hughley Show. Right now, here's Rex in Effect. It's the

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1: Samia, with Dios de Dios de Lucci, and Skip knows I'm betraying my father by doing this, but hey, we all need a paycheck. Here is Stokely with Needs Love.

0: And that was DL's debut of the week. Stokely needs love. Everybody, please have a safe and wonderful weekend.
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16: We've talked a lot about measles over the past year, but mumps has largely flown under the radar, even though it's been making a bit of a comeback as well. That's because fewer people are getting the MMR vaccine, which stands for measles, mumps, and rubella. The vaccine's been around for decades. It is effective. It is safe. What makes mumps outbreaks difficult to contain is that symptoms usually don't appear for 2 to 3 weeks after someone's been exposed, and that can make it hard to pin down where that exposure took place. And someone who is infected can transmit the virus to someone else before they are symptomatic. If you get sick, which could manifest like a run-of-the-mill respiratory virus or the telltale swelling of your cheeks and jaw, all you can really do at that point is to treat the symptoms and also isolate yourself so you don't infect anyone else. I'm Dr. Sanjay Gupta, helping you live a better life.
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0: 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And we're back. 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

0: World Series.
1: Man.
2: Yes.
0: I would say this is the greatest World Series ever.
2: I watched that. Will Smith, man, he can not only slap other comedians, he can slap that ball too.
0: Yeah,
2: boy, I tell you.
0: Yeah, it's actually hilarious. I would say this. It's two players named Will Smith. 6 World Series in a row, Will Smith had won a series. This dude won in 3, and another dude, Will Smith, won in 3 or 4. So it's a popular name, except everybody with Chris Rock. I'm just telling you. Everybody. The streaming movie review with Alebo, the streaming hack warrior. It's up in about 10 minutes. Now we're getting back to the mix on the DL.

0: That wraps up the Hughley House Party. We're going to bring the party to you every single hour. Now it's time for the streaming movie review with Alebo, the streaming hack warrior.
1: Hamne salami nani. Olamne say. Hamne, hamne, ha. Uh oh. Dear, my home brother.
0: What's that, Alebo?
1: June is here, and it is time for the NBA and Air Finals. It's going to be like two old-school mafia families finally having their reunion dinner. I'm serious. You got the Knicks, the New York grit, all Bruce Knuckles. They have that we haven't eaten since 1973 energy. And Jalen DeBronson looks like a 5'9 substitute teacher who'll stab you with a pin. I'm serious. Versus the Spurs, the polite kids from the Texas that's been quiet for years but just rolled up with a 7'4" French alien named Victor de Wembanyama, who moves like a giraffe that took ballet lessons. They're smiling, saying yes, ma'am, oh yes, sir, while quietly dropping the threes and dunking on your childhood dreams. I'm serious. Today's movie has nothing to do with the playoffs, but it brings back a classic team. Today's movie is Scary Movie. This is the sixth scary movie in this franchise. And, like I said, the classic team is back. The Duane brothers are back. Regina DeHall and Anna De Ferris are back. This time, the two girls find themselves caught up in mayhem involving killers, the monsters, and the supernatural creatures once again. Now, dear my own brother, you know how I feel about the sequels. They're like middle children. Nobody asked for them, but here they are trying too hard to live up to the first one. Uh-oh. But this scary movie is just as good as the first one. The jokes, the pranks, and the action, all on the point. Uh-oh. This is a great movie for the whole family. If the family is a family that likes yelling and cracking jokes on each other over dinner, I'm serious. I give this movie 4 handbags and a scream mask. Now, this time, the scream mask is my face. But be careful. Uh-oh. 9 out of 157 doctors have agreed. My face may cause dizziness and diarrhea. I'm serious. This is Alebo, your hacking warrior, with the stream hacking movie review. Hamne salami nani. Stay safe and healthy. Hamne, hamne, ham. Uh-oh.
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21: Breast cancer is the most common cancer among women in the world. And according to a new study out of the University of Washington School of Medicine, an estimated 3.5 million cases a year are expected by 2050. Now, the good news is we've gotten so much better at screening, earlier detection, and cutting-edge treatments in many countries, including here in the United States. But even here in America, Black women have a death rate from breast cancer that is 40% higher than white women, a disparity that exists despite our world-class treatment infrastructure. So what can you do to lower your risk? Eat less red meat? Try your best to manage your blood sugar and your weight? Exercise is really important. Cut back on drinking, quit smoking. And remember this, you should start getting mammograms. At what age? 40. That's when you should start. I'm Dr. Sanjay Gupta, helping you live a better life.
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4: 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Offer ends Monday, June 15th. Now it's time to take a peek in the Jasmine Diary. We have a woman, you read it or we will.
5: Dear Diary, you are never going to guess what happened to me today. So I'm at the airport. I just got off a flight. And I realize I've left my headphones behind. Nice headphones. So I turn around and go back on. And of course, they're not going to let me re-enter the plane. So I wait outside the plane for a gate agent. And I see this guy coming off the plane. He has my headphones on his head. So, you know, I try to be nice. I walk over and I say, excuse me, but I think you have my headphones. He was like, are you kidding? Why would you say that? These are mine. I said, I'm not trying to be disrespectful, but I really believe you have picked up my headphones. Maybe it was my mistake. I don't know. So anyway, a gate agent comes over, has to take the headphones off, and sure enough, a sticker that only I have is on the inside of the headphones. He can't explain what it is, so of course he has to give me the headphones, and then he has the audacity to follow me to baggage claim. I'm like, are you trying to steal more of my stuff? I did turn it into a laughable situation, but I was really irritated that a grown man would steal something. But then again, that's where we are right now. Maybe I'd have picked up the headphones too.
4: People get so upset with me, they never ever miss an opportunity to let me know how they really feel on our segment called
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10: If you are struggling with substance abuse, alcohol, pills, whatever it may be, first of all, it's nothing to be ashamed of. We know addiction is a brain disease, and we also know getting into recovery can be tough. Also, in case this helps, I want to tell you about a new study out of Harvard School of Public Health, which found that spiritual belief, the idea of a steady religious practice, had a protective effect from addiction. Experts we talked to told us there were probably a few reasons why this might be the case. Number one, excessive drug and alcohol use would not be the norm in a religious community, and people want to fit in. Two, a belief in a higher power provides people with hope and solace, great foils for addiction. And three, and I think there's some merit to this, regular attendance in a faith community also provides connection. Just like in AA, camaraderie and social support is often what you need. I'm Dr. Sanjay Gupta, helping you live a better life.
11: He's got ties. He's got socks. Give him a gift that really rocks. Treat your dad to a $5,000 basement barbecue or backyard upgrade. Pop gets to pick. 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
1: What did you set this on, hell? 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
0: My name is DL.
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1: It is the DL Hughley Show, your 2026 edition. In case you're going to be in San Jacinto, California, I too will be there. At the Sahoba Indian Casino. One thing about the Indian casinos, they're getting us back one-handed blackjack at a time.
3: Yeah. Do you know the way to San Jose, though? Oh, I got it.
1: Yeah, we didn't get reparations, but they got casinos. That's the thing, man.
4: Ooh. Oh, man. Oh, you know what? I got to correct it. I said that was the name coach of the Spurs?
1: Yes.
4: I said he was Blasian, but according to AI, they just say his mother's white. Dad's African American, mother's white.
1: Oh, then he ain't gonna get fired.
4: No.
3: He's safe.
1: You better drop that darky broad off your resume. That's all I'm telling you right now.
5: Get them curls out your hair.
1: Yeah, absolutely. Them pink eyes, that might not go good either. You see that he was walking down the street with his family and they were, I'm like, I don't understand. First off, if you in New York, and you're not a Nick, stay in a hotel till it's time to go.
4: But yeah, because New York is crazy. Yeah. They throwing eggs at Wimby and all.
1: It's
4: come
1: crazy.
4: Come on, man. Come on, man. Y'all beating them on court. You ain't got to beat them on street, too.
1: Yes, yeah, they stood outside his hotel and did it. I mean, they take that so personally, man.
4: Mm.
1: They stood outside. And I think it's deplorable. And I think the league does have to do a better job protecting those players.
4: And I think, I'm going to say, the city authority, they should not be allowed to crowd and congregate that close to the entrance of the hotel. Like, you
1: at all.
4: Back them up, man.
1: At all. That's valuable. Those are valuable commodities y'all messing with.
4: Yep.
1: Messing around. Somebody miss a game plan. Coming up next, we got a song from when your mom and daddy were still together. But some people get so upset with the things I say that we're giving them an opportunity to vent with that segment called
6: F-U-D-L Hughley.
1: And we're bringing the party straight to you with the Hughley House Party right now. Here's Olivia Dean. It's the DL Hughley Show.

0: That was Olivia Dean, Man I Need. Now, some people never miss an opportunity to let me know how they really feel about the things I say, so we're going to give them an opportunity.
1: Have you did? Oh, too, all right, too fast.
0: There you go.
2: Give me the eggs. Give me one of them eggs.
0: It was premature.
2: If you did.
1: Sometimes. Yeah.
0: That was premature. We got little Lisa James. we got Grover Washington to build with us, just the two of us. It's the D.L. Hughley Show.
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0: That there was a song from when your mom and daddy were still together, Grover Washington and Bill Withers, just the two of us. Sometimes, obviously, people get very upset with me, so we're going to let them vent on our segment called F.U.D.L. Hughley. Will you please welcome my F.U.D.L. Hughley correspondent, little Niecy James.
1: Hello, this is Niecy James, your F.U.D.L. Hughley correspondent. Today's first comment is from a D.L. Hughley show listener. Brenda77 says, D.L., I listen to your show every day. It is very funny and engaging, so much so that I try to call you every day. But I can never get through. The line is always busy. Yesterday, I finally got through, and I was put on hold. I stayed on hold for 45 minutes until I was eventually disconnected. All I wanted to do was talk to you and give you my opinion of the topic. But apparently you were too busy to pick up and talk to a loyal fan. F*** you, D.L. Hughley. Our next F.U. D.L. Hughley response comes from the D.L. Hughley Show app.
2: StaySober65 says, D.L., I heard you say marijuana should be legal in every state just like how it is now in California. How could you say that, knowing that there is a huge substance abuse problem in our community? Legalizing weed would just make a bad situation worse. You must have been high whenever you said that. F*** you, D.L. Hughley. Today's last F.U.D.L. Hughley comment is from Instagram.
1: Stuart22 says, D.L. Hughley, a co-worker of mine, has labeled you the voice of the black community. But when I listen to your show, all I hear is a grumpy old smoker and drinker who cheats, curses, and never goes to church. The only community you're leading is going to follow you straight to hell. F*** you, D.L. Hughley. Well, that's it for this week. This has been Niecy James, your F.U.D.L. Hughley correspondent. And until next week, bye.
0: All right. Thank you, Niecy. We're going to bring the party straight to you with the Hughley House Party that jumps off in about 5 minutes right here on the D.L. Hughley Show.

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10: Have you ever noticed that you mostly breathe through one nostril at a time? Even when you're not sick, even when your allergies aren't bothering you. The body actually switches the dominant nostril as frequently as every 2 hours while we're awake. That's according to Adam Taylor, an anatomy professor at Lancaster University in the UK. This alternating cycle is automatic. It's regulated subconsciously by the hypothalamus in the brain, he said. Your body does this to give each nostril a chance to rest and repair, so they don't get too dried out, which could make it easier for pathogens and inflammation to cause damage. Now, Taylor also said, studies suggest the left nostril may be more dominant, and when the right nostril is dominant, the body is in a more alert or even stressed state. Who knew? Pretty fascinating stuff. I'm Dr. Sanjay Gupta, helping you live a better life.
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0: Skip, what do you think? Do you think it was well played or just lucky?
1: Yeah, I think it was well played, but it was a little bit of both.
0: That's a whiteism right there, huh? Every once in a while, he'll stick a whiteism like, we don't know what it is, you feel me? 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
2: And we're back. 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

0: tuna. Don't you know I'm D.L. Hughley?
1: Yeah, that's not stuck up. That's my rightful place. That's not stuck up.
2: That's pretentious.
1: If you're gonna get it right, get it right.

0: That's going to wrap up the Hughley House Party. Now it's time for What You Need to Know with the one and only Sybil Wilkes.
1: It's Sybil Wilkes with What We Need to Know. President Trump says imminent peace could be on the way with Iran, and there could be an official signing ceremony in Europe as early as this weekend. Global sports takes center stage as FBI Director Kash Patel places the Joint Terrorism Task Forces on highest alert for the kickoff of the historic FIFA World Cup across 11 American cities. In Chicago, detectives are aggressively investigating a horrific hate crime after a cross was burned in broad daylight this week at Grand Park, on the exact grounds where the former President Barack Obama made his historic 2008 victory speech when he won the first time. And finally, on the hardwood, four-time NBA champion LeBron James declared himself the absolute greatest player of all time in a revealing interview with Time Magazine, and leaving his ultimate retirement plans up in the air. I'm Sybil Wilkes. Be informed, be empowered.
0: Thank you, Sybil. What Have You Learned is coming up next on the D.L. Hughley Show. So Monday, what had happened was, Monday we asked the question, did did feisty broads destroy the black family?
2: Did Eminem destroy the black family? What?
0: Hey, Kyle, stop jumping your happy ass on the microphone. Jesus Christ. 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
12: How often do you stop to wonder whether you should share something that's revealing, maybe even embarrassing, with a partner, a friend, or even your boss? In her new book called Revealing, the underrated power of oversharing, behavioral scientist Leslie John says doing just that can help you deepen relationships that are vital to your life. We need people to trust us in order to get things like love, friendship, and career success. That's what she told us. When you make yourself vulnerable by revealing something sensitive, it does make other people trust you. In turn, when you ask someone to reveal something about themselves, showing that interest will generally lead someone to like you more. Why? Because people like to be asked about themselves, she says. It also signals that they are discriminating and choosy, but in a good way. I'm Dr. Sanjay Gupta, helping you live a better life.
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0: 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Me too. 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
5: Awesome.
6: Oh, good. Everything's good.
4: Did you want me to get y'all? You want me to book y'all a trip on the? You want me to book you on the cabin?
6: Oh, you ain't got my cabin straight already?
4: No, no.
5: I've been waiting to hear from you about that.
4: Yeah. My crew's on the Amistad, so you might. What did you learn today, Andy B?
5: You know what? Did you know that we are only born with two natural fears, and that's the fear of falling and the fear of loud noises? I always think about babies, how easy they jump.
6: Yeah.
5: Those are only two fears you're born with, but everything else is...
4: Then after that is your mama. Then after that is...
6: All white jewelry.
4: Fears later on. After that.
6: Yeah, positive test coming back, you know, huh?
4: A black planet. It's crazy. All kinds of stuff. Skip, my man, what'd you learn today?
6: Man, I'll give you a little trivia, man. So everybody's talking about the World Cup, you know, people coming from all over. Well, they can get past the border, but get in there. But here's a trivia question. The first goal scored in the 2026 World Cup was by a black Mexican, Julian Quintez. You know, he scored the first goal in the first 10 minutes.
5: Yeah.
6: Of the game.
5: Awesome sauce.
6: Yeah, watch out for that, bro. Black Mexican. I wonder if he's related to our producer, Juan.
4: Yeah, probably. you know, there ain't that many of them.
6: He scored!
4: coming up on the next DL Hughley Show, the Militant Man Jamal King is going to return to expose racism hidden in our everyday lives. Plus, Special K, we're going to have another Special K Short Bus Records banger. I want you guys to have a great, safe weekend. It's the DL Hughley Show. We will definitely see you on the other side. Kyle, my favorite.

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4: A better life with Dr. Sanjay Gupta.
5: We all know how important it is to stay active as we age, especially as we get older. But I've come to realize that for as good as people are about getting their cardio in, a lot of older folks really don't seem to be doing the recommended amount of strength training, or even understand why it's so important. It helps you stay functional, and therefore independent, for as long as possible. Certified strength and conditioning specialist Dana Santis says a great place to start is not with dumbbells or barbells, but with your body weight, which allows you to build strength while also learning how your body moves and where your limitations exist. It also reduces the risk of overwhelming your connective tissue, which adapts more slowly than muscles as we get older. Once you're comfortable, you can dial up that intensity, but do it slowly, do it carefully. I'm Dr. Sanjay Gupta, helping you live a better life.
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DJ Tui is going to be here for the 6, the 7, and the 8 o'clock hour, doing nothing but getting you hype and ready for the weekend. We're also going to celebrate some birthdays. And I tell you, there are so many birthdays in the city. Geminis are like running strong this weekend for sure. Could be a ton of birthdays on the 615 Wake Up this morning. So we're going to run down all those birthdays tonight. And I got a celebrity alert. You know, all the big uproar about Big Tigga. From Atlanta, the Big Ticket Morning Show, because his wife was accusing him, allegedly, of abuse. But it was kind of weird, because in the beginning, you felt like that she was accusing him, and then she come out and says that she's not. It's crazy. But at the end of the day, Tigger has finally responded. He got back on his show this morning, and he's finally responding to these allegations. So we're going to talk about that inside of my celebrity alert. And you got your final chance to pick up tickets to go see Jennifer Hudson and Josh Groban going down at the Bridgestone on the 16th. All that's happening inside the show. We're going to get it kicked off right now with my boy DJ Tui. He's ready for his first mix in the 6 o'clock hour. Hey, Tui, man.

92Q Nashville's R&B and Throwbacks TikTok. You're off the clock with Sean Good on this Friday. We have made it to the weekend, and it's time to get off work. The work day is done. Now it's time to enjoy these evening hours. You know, forget about the rain. Don't let the rain stop you from doing what you're going to get out. There's so many things going on in the city, and you got to get out there and enjoy and experience life. So the work week is done. Congratulations, you made it through. Now it's time to party, and we're going to do nothing but that throughout the whole show tonight, because my boy

0: 92Q Nashville's R&B throwback. DJ Tui hitting you with that 6 o'clock. Take it to the house mix. That's the first one. He's coming back with another one and in the 7 and in the 8 o'clock hour. Hey, keeping you up to date, what's going down about these data centers? An unprecedented number of people packed Metro's Planning Commission meeting Thursday night as Nashville considers creating its first set of regulations for data centers. The crowd was so large, the main meeting room hit capacity. An overflow area was created in the lobby, and some people waited outside for a chance to speak. The public hearing centered around a bill proposed by Metro Council member Roland Horton that would create a regulatory framework for data centers in Davidson County. And the planning staff explained that during Thursday's meeting that the data centers are not currently defined in Metro's zoning code. So we've been talking about this because they were trying to put a data center right next to the zoo. People, over 300,000 people signed a petition to not let that happen. So now, just like Nashville and all across the country, people are having to really look at how we're zoning for these data centers because they're taking up a lot of energy. They could be loud, and we don't really know what it comes to the environmental effects of these data centers. So we got to be very strategic on where we're placing them. And so now the conversations are really starting to happen. We'll get into more of that and find out more as it develops. We'll keep you guys updated. That's what's going down right now at Metro Council. Let's run out in the street and see what's happening with the traffic.
1: This is Alexander from Waverly Belmont Elementary School, and it's time for Keep It Moving Traffic.
2: Crashes Murfreesboro Pike at Bell Road, 40 westbound at I-440. In Williamson County, 65 northbound at June Lake. Rutherford County, Laverne, 24 eastbound at Waldron Road. And in Hermitage, Lebanon Pike at Old Hickory Boulevard. I'm Ken Weaver.
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6: A Better Life with Dr. Sanjay Gupta.
7: Breast cancer is the most common cancer among women in the world. And according to a new study out of the University of Washington School of Medicine, an estimated 3.5 million cases a year are expected by 2050. Now, the good news is we've gotten so much better at screening, earlier detection, and cutting-edge treatments in many countries, including here in the United States. But even here in America, Black women have a death rate from breast cancer that is 40% higher than white women, a disparity that exists despite our world-class treatment infrastructure. So what can you do to lower your risk? Eat less red meat? Try your best to manage your blood sugar and your weight? Exercise is really important. Cut back on drinking, quit smoking. And remember this, you should start getting mammograms. At what age? 40. That's when you should start. I'm Dr. Sanjay Gupta, helping you live a better life.
8: 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He's got socks. Give him a gift that really rocks. 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

92Q Nashville's R&B Throwbacks. That's DJ Tui wrapping up his second mix in the 6 o'clock hour. He's got two more in the 7 and two more in the 8. So get ready for him. Right now, though, it's time to celebrate some birthdays. So come on. Turn the radio way up in the car. Tell everybody out in the street it is your birthday. And you're celebrating it with your favorite station. And

0: right, happy birthday today on this June the 12th. Happy birthday to Lil Duval, who's 49. Mark Henry is 55. Iman Walker is 64. Ella Joyce is 72 years old today. Local birthdays. There's a lot of y'all. Vicky Wade, happy birthday. Montisha Campbell. Thor Gunderson. Gerald Wilson. Mario Duerson. Cherie McLaurin. Sharia Thompson. Monet Simmons. Malcolm Smith. Treyondis Jones, Brighton Childs, Portland Cruz, Marvetta Smith, Keisha Palmer Beard, Stephanie Greer, Kylan Garrett, Tawanta Crutcher, Sava Holland, Kenneth Bass, Tawana Bryant, Shanta Jackson, Caleb Grizzard, Melvin Harris, Fayshawn Bryant, and happy birthday goes out to my love, Jojo Cortez. Happy birthday to you. I hope you enjoy your entire weekend. A lot of you Geminis out there, but get out there and enjoy yourself this weekend. And if you got a birthday you want us to shout out, all you got to do is text the word birthday right now to 615-737-9292, and we'll shout you out. Coming up at the top of the hour, DJ Tui is coming back for two more mixes, plus I got a celebrity alert. Big Tigga finally speaks out on these allegations of abuse from his wife. We'll talk about it.
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5: A better life with Dr. Sanjay Gupta.
6: Breast cancer is the most common cancer among women in the world. And according to a new study out of the University of Washington School of Medicine, an estimated 3.5 million cases a year are expected by 2050. Now, the good news is we've gotten so much better at screening, earlier detection, and cutting-edge treatments in many countries, including here in the United States. But even here in America, Black women have a death rate from breast cancer that is 40% higher than white women, a disparity that exists despite our world-class treatment infrastructure. So what can you do to lower your risk? Eat less red meat? Try your best to manage your blood sugar and your weight? Exercise is really important. Cut back on drinking, quit smoking. And remember this, you should start getting mammograms. At what age? 40. That's when you should start. I'm Dr. Sanjay Gupta, helping you live a better life.
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5: I'm WSMV for First Alert meteorologist Stefano DiPietro. Steadier rainfall moving out the rest of today, but there could still be a couple of pop-up thunderstorms this afternoon and this evening. They would be isolated, but any storm could produce gusty winds and heavy downpours. Highs are in the 80s the rest of today.
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